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0: Got to get some BS in on this Sunday evening. Lonely is the night for Mr. Squire. And a special happy birthday to Stone Temple Pilots drummer Eric Kretz, who was the original drummer and a founding member of that band, who's played on all of their studio albums since their debut album, Core. He turned 60 today. He was born on this day in 66 in San Jose.
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0: David Bowie playing a gig at the Berlin Wall on this day in 1987. He was on the west side, and he had his crew take some speakers and place them facing east to the Berlin Wall so that all the young Berliners on the east side could stand there and listen to the show.
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3: Tonight, mostly cloudy with a 40% chance of showers and thunderstorms after 1 a.m., low 73. Monday, showers and possibly a thunderstorm, high 84. Monday night, a chance of showers and thunderstorms, low 71. Tuesday, showers and possibly a thunderstorm, high near 87. Tuesday night, a chance of showers and thunderstorms, then showers likely, and possibly a thunderstorm after 1 a.m., low 74.
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0: Carole King's album Tapestry got its gold record on this day in 1971. That album was number one in the U.S. for 15 straight weeks. Now, it was certified diamond for $10 million in sales in 1995. And then in 2020, that Tapestry album was ranked at number 25 on the Rolling Stones list of the 500 greatest albums of all time. When that came out, Tapestry brought Carole King home some Grammy Awards, including Album of the Year, Song of the Year, and Record of the Year.
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3: From ABC News, I'm Wayne Cabot. Now reports of missiles and drones over Jordan. The U.S. Embassy there urging Americans to take immediate cover. Israel today intercepted 10 Iranian missiles in the most brazen violation of a ceasefire already riddled with violations. ABC's Tom Sufi Burridge in Jerusalem awaiting Israel's response.
4: In a phone call with Fox News, President Trump reacting to Iran's attack on Israel, reportedly saying, quote, "What I would suggest to Iran, you've shot your missiles. That's enough. Get back to the table and make a deal." And in another call, Trump reportedly telling Axios he was about to phone Israeli Prime Minister Netanyahu and tell him not to retaliate by attacking Iran.
3: Trump says Israel will do what he tells them to, telling the Financial Times, "I call all the shots." But when Trump called the initial shot to start the war, he may have been misguided, says Republican Representative Mike McCaul, who says the attack was justified, but told ABC's This Week.
5: "I think they thought the regime would implode after taking out the top leadership in the Ayatollah, and that didn't happen."
3: People lucky enough to have Knicks Spurs tickets for Game 3 at MSG can expect layers of lawmen and women. ABC's Perry Russell.
6: Police have the barricades ready to go. They are lined up around the entire arena.
7: The Secret Service will be here as President Trump says he's coming to the game. The New York City native and Knicks fan would become the first sitting president to attend the NBA Finals. A watch party outside the arena has been canceled.
3: New York's Mayor Zoran Mamdani says there will still be watch parties across the city.
8: Whether it's at Central Park, whether it's at Radio City Music Hall, whether it's at Brooklyn Bowl.
3: Crime in New York hit historic lows last week, reflecting trends across the country. But USA mass shootings are rising sharply compared to last year at this time, from 141 then to 176 now. Still no suspects in a Toledo mass shooting overnight. You're listening to ABC News.
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3: Late word of a powerful earthquake, a magnitude 7.8, with fears it may cause a tsunami. It hit the southern Philippines. President Trump still wants that compensation fund that he can control to dole out awards as he sees fit, says ABC White House correspondent Selena Wang.
11: Trump's still pushing his $1.8 billion so-called anti-weaponization fund to compensate those who claim they were wrongly targeted by the Justice Department during the Biden administration. That's despite the acting attorney general announcing they're scrapping the fund after rare revolt from Senate Republicans.
12: "I think the weaponization fund is a great idea.
13: With them receiving taxpayer dollars?
12: The people were destroyed by dirty cops and by weaponization. Many of those people should be compensated."
3: Maine Senate hopeful Graham Plattner held a town hall tonight to face Democratic voters just 2 days before the primary. Plattner telling them, "We need to fight unchecked power."
14: "The United States Senate, I believe, needs to be a place of challenging the power of the court. And we need to be a lot more creative about how we wield power when we have it."
3: Plattner was a shoo-in for the nomination until a week of scandals and allegations of mistreatment of women, which he says are not true. His defenders say Plattner's been open about his military PTSD. Wayne Cabot, ABC News.
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19: Tonight, mostly cloudy with a 40% chance of showers and thunderstorms after 1 a.m., low 73. Monday, showers and possibly a thunderstorm, high 84. Monday night, a chance of showers and thunderstorms, low 71. Tuesday, showers and possibly a thunderstorm, high near 87. Tuesday night, a chance of showers and thunderstorms, then showers likely, and possibly a thunderstorm after 1 a.m., low 74.
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Tom Petty and his Heartbreakers from 79 off Damn the Torpedoes. Looking back at this date, the 7th of June, 1978, a year earlier when Tom met his future bandmate in the Traveling Wilburys, Mr. Bob Dylan, was backstage at Bob's show at the Universal Amphitheater in Los Angeles.

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0: Bob Barron here with some Bob Welch. That's Ebony Eyes from his French Kiss album. Background vocals done by Juice Newton. As we remember Bob Welch on this day that he passed away, it was back in 2012, 14 years ago. He died at the age of 66. He was Fleetwood Mac's guitarist as well as a solo artist. He played in Fleetwood Mac from 71 to 74.
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0: rolling with it. It's Steve Winwood, who will be the special guest on John Fogerty's Legacy Tour coming up this September, a 13-city run that features stops mostly on the Eastern Seaboard.
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3: Tonight, mostly cloudy with a 40% chance of showers and thunderstorms after 1 a.m., low 73. Monday, showers and possibly a thunderstorm, high 84. Monday night, a chance of showers and thunderstorms, low 71. Tuesday, showers and possibly a thunderstorm, high near 87. Tuesday night, a chance of showers and thunderstorms, then showers likely, and possibly a thunderstorm after 1 a.m., low 74.
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0: The heart of rock and roll is in Cleveland. That's where the Rock and Roll Hall of Fame is, and that all got underway. On this day in 93, they officially broke ground for the Rock and Roll Hall of Fame Museum on the 7th of June, 1993.
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3: From ABC News, I'm Wayne Cabot. Late word, Israel is attacking Iran. The IDF says its Air Force struck military targets in western and central Iran a short time ago. Tehran, Isfahan. Israel is retaliating after Iran fired into Israel earlier today.
4: The IDF saying it intercepted all 10 Iranian missiles, and there are no reports anyone was killed or injured in the attack. Iran retaliating against Israeli strikes earlier today on the Lebanese capital, Beirut. The IDF saying it targeted Iranian-backed Hezbollah in the south of the city just hours after the militant group fired projectiles into northern Israel.
3: That report from Israel, ABC's Tom Sufi Burridge in Jerusalem. The Iranian foreign ministry explains the strikes this way, says there have been multiple ceasefire violations by Israel and the U.S. Iran said that if Israel were to hit back, it would hit even harder. Hard to say where or how this stops, but President Trump says he's told both sides to stand down. Ukraine President Zelensky is asking Americans not to forget about the suffering in his country, telling Sky News.
5: I understand with all the challenges in the Middle East, but this is the biggest war during these 80 years, the biggest in Europe.
3: So many losses, human lives, Zelensky saying that we need to stop it now. Ukraine has been holding the line against Russia, even making gains lately and attacking inside Russia, hoping to force Vladimir Putin into ending his more than four-year-long war. Big news tonight out of Los Angeles. The mayor's race just changed with Democrat Nithya Raman pulling ahead of Spencer Pratt, the Republican endorsed by President Trump. Primary night, Pratt had a 9-point lead. As if winning a Pulitzer wasn't enough, Liberation, about a consciousness-raising women's group in the 70s, wins the Tony for Best New Play. 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
3: There are fears right now of a possible tsunami after a very strong earthquake just rocked the Philippines, magnitude 8.2. Worst case scenario, 10-foot waves for some of the coasts of Indonesia and Malaysia. A search continues right now for the shooters who wounded 12 people at a music festival in Toledo. Police Lieutenant Dan Gerken says they need help.
10: Talk to your kids. There's kids out there that probably know more than all of us standing here, right? So if they can help us out, that'd be great.
3: He'd like them to look through their phones and photos to see if there's something that could help the investigators identify the suspects. There were two shooters who they think were shooting at each other. Mass shootings like that one are increasingly common. They're up 25% from last year at this time in this country. Overall, crime and murders are down, or near historic lows across the country. A21 is a company that makes and markets high-end liquor, and its COO, Rob Koch, is trying to figure out who conned their way into stealing $500,000 of his good bourbon from a warehouse in Philadelphia.
11: They showed up at American Supply's warehouse. They said, hey, we're here for a pickup for A21, and it's 18 pallets of stuff. They didn't really know what it was.
3: 11,000 bottles of Noble Oak bourbon gone. He says the warehouse didn't follow the usual protocols. I'm Wayne Cabot, ABC News.
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15: Tonight, mostly cloudy with a 40% chance of showers and thunderstorms after 1 a.m., low 73. Monday, showers and possibly a thunderstorm, high 84. Monday night, a chance of showers and thunderstorms, low 71. Tuesday, showers and possibly a thunderstorm, high near 87. Tuesday night, a chance of showers and thunderstorms, then showers likely, and possibly a thunderstorm after 1 a.m., low 74.
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Oh, the poor speakers here in the studio. They got quite a workout on that one for the Rolling Stones, who made their British television debut on this date in '63. It was on the TV show Thank Your Lucky Stars.

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0: Bobby Palmer, Pearl Jam in that set, and one from the Stones. We were talking about their debut on television over in the UK happened on this day in 63, and exactly 1 year later, on June 7th, 64, they were playing in San Antonio, Texas on their first ever U.S. tour when they got booed off stage. And the opening act was called back up on stage. Who was the opening act that night? It was a bunch of trained monkeys.
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0: Eagles featuring Joe Walsh on guitar. He got a restraining order against an elderly neighbor on this date, the 7th of June, 2010. The elderly neighbor allegedly threatened to kill Joe Walsh, so he got a restraining order on him, and the man ended up having to pay more than $1,500 in legal fees as well.
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3: Tonight, mostly cloudy with a 40% chance of showers and thunderstorms after 1 a.m., low 73. Monday, showers and possibly a thunderstorm, high 84. Monday night, a chance of showers and thunderstorms, low 71. Tuesday, showers and possibly a thunderstorm, high near 87. Tuesday night, a chance of showers and thunderstorms, then showers likely, and possibly a thunderstorm after 1 a.m., low 74.
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0: Title track to the biggest selling studio rock album of all times. It's Back in Black from AC/DC. On this date in 2004, it went double diamond here in the U.S. for selling more than 20 million copies in America alone. Now, that was 2004. In 2024, 20 years later, it had added another 7 million copies, making it 27 times platinum. If you look at the worldwide numbers right now, that album has sold more than 50 million copies.
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0: Poison playing a gig at the Tony Awards on this day in 2009 when Bret Michaels, their vocalist, had a run-in with the set and ended up with some facial lacerations.
1: Come here, baby. 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

0: Had to get some Jane's Addiction on for you as we celebrate the birthday of guitarist Dave Navarro today. He turns 59 years old, born on the 7th of June back in 67. Of course, well known for his time in that band, Jane's Addiction, but he also has spent time in several other groups, including the Red Hot Chili Peppers.
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0: Well, we had a Zeppelin show on this day in rock history in 2008. Well, kind of. It was half Zeppelin. Jimmy Page and John Paul Jones showed up at a surprise appearance during a Foo Fighters concert that was happening at Wembley Stadium in London on this day in 2008. They did a one-night supergroup and played a couple of old Zeppelin tracks for the crowd.
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3: Tonight, mostly cloudy with a 40% chance of showers and thunderstorms after 1 a.m., low 73. Monday, showers and possibly a thunderstorm, high 84. Monday night, a chance of showers and thunderstorms, low 71. Tuesday, showers and possibly a thunderstorm, high near 87. Tuesday night, a chance of showers and thunderstorms, then showers likely, and possibly a thunderstorm after 1 a.m., low 74.
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0: Well, the weekend is over. I'm Bob Barron, done with my Sunday time. I'll be back during the work week to entertain you again.
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0: 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Nice threads there, dude. 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
3: Tonight, mostly cloudy with a 40% chance of showers and thunderstorms after 1 a.m., low 73. Monday, showers and possibly a thunderstorm, high 84. Monday night, a chance of showers and thunderstorms, low 71. Tuesday, showers and possibly a thunderstorm, high near 87. Tuesday night, a chance of showers and thunderstorms, then showers likely, and possibly a thunderstorm after 1 a.m., low 74.
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0: 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Alanis Morissette. 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

Loser, it's Beck. Bob Worthington here. One great song after another. Saying hi to Joanna, brand new listener. Welcome aboard. Rolling out the red carpet for our brand new listeners. 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

0: John, Paul, George, and Ringo come together, y'all. The Beatles. Stick around. Got that kryptonite going with Three Doors Down. Also, from the movies, our late movie. Grab yourself some popcorn, maybe a Kit Kat bar or two. From Dirty Dancing, the movie, next.
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0: Three Doors Down in Kryptonite. Hey, Bob Worthington here. Hope you had a great weekend and onward and upward to a great week ahead, and wishing you the best Monday.
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2: Tonight, mostly cloudy with a 40% chance of showers and thunderstorms after 1 a.m., low 73. Monday, showers and possibly a thunderstorm, high 84. Monday night, a chance of showers and thunderstorms, low 71. Tuesday, showers and possibly a thunderstorm, high near 87. Tuesday night, a chance of showers and thunderstorms, then showers likely, and possibly a thunderstorm after 1 a.m., low 74.
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0: 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Stick around, have REM and much, much more, including Jerry Rafferty taking things right down the line next.
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St. Adam, Michelle on her way home from work. Get home there safely, okay, Michelle? Hey, how about this one from the movie Streets of Fire? Man who is formerly in the group, the Edgar Winter Group. It's Dan Hartman.

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0: Paul Rogers and Free All Right Now. Stick around from 461 Ocean Boulevard. Eric Clapton on deck. Also Genesis waiting for you.
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0: From 461 Ocean Boulevard to Bob Marley's song, I Shot the Sheriff, number one music during 1974 from Eric Clapton. 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
3: Tonight, mostly cloudy with a 40% chance of showers and thunderstorms after 1 a.m., low 73. Monday, showers and possibly a thunderstorm, high 84. Monday night, a chance of showers and thunderstorms, low 71. Tuesday, showers and possibly a thunderstorm, high near 87. Tuesday night, a chance of showers and thunderstorms, then showers likely, and possibly a thunderstorm after 1 a.m., low 74.
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0: The Clash, Should I Stay or Should I Go? Your choice. Stick around, summer 1984 music from John Waite. Also have Bob Seger and the Silver Bullet Band lined up.
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Horn Duck Lieben, Glaubens, and Glorin'.

Seeger and the Silver Bullet Band, Against the Wind. Bob Worthington here. More great music near. And please, if you're out and about driving, no texting and driving and no drinking and driving. 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

0: Our late movie, number one song, number one movie from Footloose, the movie which starred Kevin Bacon, 1984, Kenny Loggins in Footloose. Huey Lewis in the news on the way, also Mr. Mister.
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0: Heart and soul and more great rock and roll throughout the wee hours for you. And Bob Worthington leaving the nightlight on for you. And Huey Lewis and the news there. And stick around, Alanis Morissette and the Eagles per your musical demand.
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3: Tonight, mostly cloudy with a 40% chance of showers and thunderstorms after 1 a.m., low 73. Monday, showers and possibly a thunderstorm, high 84. Monday night, a chance of showers and thunderstorms, low 71. Tuesday, showers and possibly a thunderstorm, high near 87. Tuesday night, a chance of showers and thunderstorms, then showers likely, and possibly a thunderstorm after 1 a.m., low 74.
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0: St. Out of Jerry and Cousins listening to us. So sleeping out in the backyard. Nothing like it, right? With the flashlights and all that and staying up late and telling each other spooky stories. Hey, stick around. Have more great music, including Annie Lennox, Eurythmics, and Journey next.
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Annie Lennox, Eurythmics, Here Comes the Rain Again. Again? Here's Lifehouse, hanging by a moment, by a thread.

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0: wee hours of your Monday morning. Onward and upward to a great week ahead. That's what our wishes are for you, and I hope you had a great weekend. Coming up, count them all, three of them, the Thompson Twins from Into the Gap, the album, and a whole bunch more waiting for you.
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0: From Into the Gap, the album Thompson Twins, one of the big songs of 1984, Hold Me Now. Stick around, Billy Joel on the way, also Boston.
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3: Tonight, mostly cloudy with a 40% chance of showers and thunderstorms after 1 a.m., low 73. Monday, showers and possibly a thunderstorm, high 84. Monday night, a chance of showers and thunderstorms, low 71. Tuesday, showers and possibly a thunderstorm, high near 87. Tuesday night, a chance of showers and thunderstorms, then showers likely, and possibly a thunderstorm after 1 a.m., low 74.
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0: The great superstars like Billy Joel playing on your radio. Only the good die young. More from where that came from, including Fleetwood Mac on tap. Also a little POM, peace of mind, just for you.
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0: Sledgehammer, Peter Gabriel, and Owensboro's greatest hits, 92.9 WVJS. 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
3: Tonight, mostly cloudy with a 40% chance of showers and thunderstorms after 1 a.m., low 73. Monday, showers and possibly a thunderstorm, high 84. Monday night, a chance of showers and thunderstorms, low 71. Tuesday, showers and possibly a thunderstorm, high near 87. Tuesday night, a chance of showers and thunderstorms, then showers likely, and possibly a thunderstorm after 1 a.m., low 74.
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2: From ABC News, I'm Brian Clark. Israel and Iran must immediately stop shooting, says President Trump this morning. The countries are trading fire and continuing to threaten the ceasefire. Iran says that it fired missiles to retaliate for Israel's attacks on Lebanon. ABC's Karen Hua is the latest from Washington.
3: Israel striking back at Iran, explosions heard in the capital, Tehran. The Israeli military says it targeted missile launch sites after Iran fired nearly a dozen missiles at Israel yesterday. Israel's ambassador to the U.S. saying, no self-respecting country in the world would tolerate such an attack, and neither will Israel.
2: President Trump tonight set to become the first sitting president to attend the NBA Finals. Tight security expected at Madison Square Garden in New York City, where fans are not allowed to bring bags into the arena. The Knicks lead the series over the Spurs 2-0. Just below Madison Square Garden Sunday, five people were hurt in a stabbing at Penn Station, the nation's busiest transit hub. Brandon Norwood was there when it happened.
4: We turned and we ran, and just trying to get out the station, somebody fell, and I made sure to pick them up because I didn't know if the dude who stabbed, how close he was.
2: Suspects in custody. California's primary counting continues. Progressive Nithia Raman overtook reality star Spencer Pratt in the battle for second in the Los Angeles mayor's race. ABC's Selena Wang says President Trump is weighing in comments to NBC News.
5: Trump peddles an unsubstantiated claim that last week's California elections are rigged because after 4 days, the state isn't even close to finishing the count.
6: Do you have evidence to support
7: all
6: that?
7: All I have to do is look. All I have
6: but
7: to do is
6: that's
7: look.
6: Not evidence.
7: And I listen to people, and let's see what happens.
6: But, sir, that's not evidence.
5: The Trump Justice Department now sending in a federal prosecutor to investigate voter fraud allegations in California.
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2: Authorities in Ohio are still looking for the suspects in the shooting at a festival in Toledo Saturday, says ABC's Allison Kosick.
10: Panic and chaos after a mass shooting at this popular festival in Toledo, Ohio, sent people running for their lives. 12 people were wounded.
11: Everybody trying to find their kids.
10: The victims, as young as 14. Law enforcement nationwide reports there's been a 25% increase in the number of mass shootings so far this year, even as overall violent crime trends downward.
2: Philadelphia police searching for nearly $500,000 worth of bourbon that was stolen from a warehouse. A21 Wine and Spirits COO Rob Koch says thieves stepped in and conned their way into taking his bourbon.
12: They showed up at American Supply's warehouse. They said, hey, we're here for a pickup for A21. And it's 18 pallets of stuff. They didn't really know what it was.
2: He said the warehouse failed at some basic security measures. Schmigadoon won Best Musical at the Tony Awards last night. John Lithgow won the Tony for Best Actor in a Leading Role of a Play for his portrayal of children's author Roald Dahl in Giant. School is closed today in a Japanese city of 500,000 people north of Tokyo because of a bear sighting, which have become an increasing problem in the country. Last week, 4 people were hurt by a bear in Fukushima. I'm Brian Clark, ABC News.
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16: Tonight, mostly cloudy with a 40% chance of showers and thunderstorms after 1 a.m., low 73. Monday, showers and possibly a thunderstorm, high 84. Monday night, a chance of showers and thunderstorms, low 71. Tuesday, showers and possibly a thunderstorm, high near 87. Tuesday night, a chance of showers and thunderstorms, then showers likely, and possibly a thunderstorm after 1 a.m., low 74.
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0: Hope everybody had a great weekend, and I want to say welcome in. Monday morning, today is June 8th. Now, first thing on the show, we always do birthdays. Let's hit up the celebrity birthday book first this time around. Kathy Baker from Picket Fences, she's 76 today. Bonnie Tyler, the gal that sang Total Eclipse of the Heart and Holding Out for a Hero, she's 75 today. Keenan Ivory Wayans, 68. Frank Grillo from those Marvel movies, he was Crossbones. 61 for him today. Juliana Margulies is 60. Of course, she was in The Good Wife and ER. Kelly Williams from The Practice of Lie to Me, 56. Kanye West is 49. President Joe Biden's daughter, Ashley Biden, 45 today. And he's the head guy, right? The head writer on SNL, Colin Jost, 44 today. Now, if you are celebrating a birthday, we would love to be the first to wish you a happy birthday today. And congratulations to those that are celebrating an anniversary. And, of course, if we missed you over the weekend, one or the other account, happy belated. All right, three in a row coming up. Foreigner on the way. Daryl Hall and John Oates are next.
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0: Foreigner on the road with their farewell tour. Are they coming near you? I don't know. Check out the website. They got all the details there. It's Jim Monday morning. I want to thank Sue for today's crazy studies. Got two for you. You come across the weird stuff online, hit me up on Facebook. That's the page. It's Radio Guy Jim. And if you're a follower, you can instant message me with what you find online. Got two for you today. The folks at Hershey's Chocolate wants to say thank you. Thank you for eating s'mores. New study out saying that $250 million of their 2025 annual revenue was attributed to us buying chocolate to make s'mores. They say there's s'more room for them to sell s'more chocolate. This is right from them. They say that over the next couple of years, they could grow their business another $50 million by getting us to eat the sticky, gooey s'mores concoction. You like those? I love them. Wife hates them. She likes, you know, crackers by themselves, the chocolate by themselves, marshmallows by themselves. Oh, no. Got to put all that together. All right. Second crazy study for you today. They found that YouTube is now more popular than Netflix. This is wild. They say that YouTube's average daily usage per account, about 99 minutes. 99 minutes of YouTube watching is what we do on the daily. Netflix has dropped down to 93.4 minutes this past year. Interesting. YouTube says it's increased its viewership by picking up eyeballs in the living room. Got that YouTube app on your smart TV. They say YouTube was responsible for about 35% of TV viewing in the living room. Yeah. Netflix dropped down to 31%. Uh-oh. That means that Netflix better put out more. They need more Squid Games.
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2: I'm Jeff Daly on the Cromwell Ag Radio Network. It's another big week for Ag Secretary Brooke Rollins grappling with the threat to livestock. Senators working on a farm bill, and President Trump saying he's still focused on ending the war with Iran and lowering costs for ag producers and other Americans. Rollins will be in Kerrville, Texas to visit the new Kipling Bushland U.S. Livestock Insects Research Laboratory, which works to control livestock anthropod pests. Now with a second case of New World screwworm found in a Texas calf on Friday, Canada says it will temporarily bar certain U.S. imports of livestock. That includes horses from entering the country. Animals that originate from or were present in the state of Texas within 21 days prior to border crossing will not be accepted into Canada, according to the Canadian Food Inspection Agency. In Congress, Farm Bill talks continue as the Senate Agriculture Committee is working to finish draft legislation within the next few weeks. We're working with Congress to quickly pass the new Farm Bill, Trump said in a recent event at Wisconsin on Friday. Trump said, we are very well on our way to getting the Farm Bill finished and approved. Trump also said the U.S. is going to be out of the Iran war very quickly. I'm Jeff Daly.
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4: Several rounds of showers and thunderstorms developing later today. Highs in the mid-80s. That continues tonight. Lows will dip to 71. Showers and thunderstorms Tuesday, mainly during the morning. If that flooding threat, a few severe thunderstorms will be possible. Highs at 88. Then on Wednesday, mostly sunny, hot, and humid. Scattered afternoon thunderstorms, 30% chance for that. Highs at 93 on Wednesday. That heat index close to 100. I'm 14, First Alert meteorologist Byron Douglas.
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2: From ABC News, I'm Brian Clark. President Trump called on Israel and Iran to stop shooting and also said the sides want a ceasefire. Iran has fired missiles in consecutive days, retaliating for Israeli attacks on Lebanon. ABC's Karen Hua is more on from Washington.
3: Israel's operation against Iran-backed Hezbollah in Lebanon has created tension between Trump and Netanyahu and remains a sticking point for any peace deal. President Trump telling the Financial Times Netanyahu won't have any choice but to accept a deal with Iran. Trump saying, I call the shots. Netanyahu doesn't call the shots.
2: Tonight, the president plans to attend Game 3 of the NBA Finals in New York City, where the Knicks lead the San Antonio Spurs 2-0. It's led to stepped-up security around the arena. Democrats and some Republicans have criticized his decision to name Bill Pulte the acting director of national intelligence. The Trump ally has no national security background. And President Trump says he wants Pulte to shrink the size of the office. Democratic Senator Mark Warner tells ABC,
4: I fear that he could be trying to gut the intelligence community or so intimidate them they don't tell the truth. If we don't have intelligence professionals that speak truth to power, America ends up less safe and less secure.
2: The Department of Agriculture has a team on the ground in South Texas working to contain the New World screwworm after cases were discovered on two ranches in the past week.
5: Cattle raisers are well aware of the threat, but the New World screwworm is not just an agricultural concern.
6: Cats, dogs, backyard chickens, any warm-blooded animal the screwworm can get at.
5: And South Texas rancher Mark Hubbard says,
6: some of the people that own those types of domesticated animals are not aware.
5: And if their pets become infected, Hubbard fears that livestock like his could be at risk. Jim Ryan, ABC News in Dallas-Fort Worth.
2: Trial begins today for the man accused of starting the devastating Palisades fire in 2025. 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
12: Reporting for Cromwell Media News, I'm Rob Nichols. Authorities have identified the victim of the Sunday motorcycle crash on Luther Taylor Road as 19-year-old Christian Miller of Philpott. Around 1:30 a.m., first responders found Miller unresponsive near a crashed motorcycle in the 6300 block of Luther Taylor Road. According to initial findings, Miller was traveling northbound when he lost control, striking a water-filled ditch. Crews provided life-saving measures before transporting him to Owensboro Health Regional Hospital, where he died from his injuries. Bo Bye will be the Indiana Democratic Party's nominee for Secretary of State in the November election. The party selected Bye over Blythe Potter at the Indiana Democratic Convention at the Indiana Convention Center over the weekend. Bye is a first-time candidate, but as one of Indiana's most recognizable political names after his father, Evan Bye, served as governor and U.S. senator, and grandfather, Birch Bye, was a longtime U.S. senator. He earned 61% of the vote compared to Potter's 39%. Golden Tempo is making a place in horse racing history with a win at the Belmont Stakes over the weekend. The three-year-old thoroughbred is now the 13th horse in history to win both the Kentucky Derby and the Belmont. The victory also makes Sherry DeVoe the first woman to train a horse that took first in two of the three Triple Crown races. Golden Tempo was raised at Clearbone Farms in Bourbon County. I'm Rob Nichols.
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15: Several rounds of showers and thunderstorms developing later today. Highs in the mid-80s. That continues tonight. Lows will dip to 71. Showers and thunderstorms Tuesday, mainly during the morning. If that flooding threat, a few severe thunderstorms will be possible. Highs at 88. Then on Wednesday, mostly sunny, hot, and humid. Scattered afternoon thunderstorms, 30% chance for that. Highs at 93 on Wednesday. That heat index close to 100. I'm 14, First Alert meteorologist Byron Douglas.
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92.9, 93.3 WVJS. Good morning. It's a Monday, and I'm Rob Nichols, and you're on the Retro Morning Show. Live from the Floor Concept Studio, 610, 74 degrees. Yeah, the birthday book is open. We'll tell you how to get those in here and maybe win a great prize at the end of the week. You too.

0: 101.9 WVJS. You see the little B-girl running around there in the music video. That's Blind Melon. Rob here with you at 617. Back on the Retro Morning Show. Happy Monday. 617, 73 degrees in Owens Brothers. Your update from Gavin Roberts. 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Call today for a quote. All right, we did it last week. It was our first official week with Maui's Owensboro. Yeah, Maui's indoor theme park there in the old Town Square Mall location. Total fun. I mean, this place is amazing. And we have got play cards to give away each week. Only for the birthday people. So you got somebody celebrating a birthday, don't forget them. Get them in to me. During the window of time between 6 o'clock and 8:15, we'll take the birthdays on the phone. 270-852-3789. Do the birthdays on the air at 8:20. And anybody who's called in starting this morning gets put into the drawing on Friday morning for a play card from Maui's. So be sure to get those in. Don't forget your loved one who may be celebrating this week. Check your calendars, check your Facebook, whatever you got to do to make sure you get everybody in here. 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
1: Denny Hamlin picked up his 63rd Cup Series win on Sunday afternoon at the Michigan International Speedway, tying the late Kyle Busch for ninth on the all-time Cup win list. Denny paid tribute to Kyle in victory lane.
5: He's just an amazing competitor, someone that I learned so much from, and in that last lap or that last run, I drove as hard as I could to sync him up like Kyle used to do.
1: Hamlin won by a margin of just over 11 seconds, despite starting in the rear at the beginning of the race. The 400-mile affair on Sunday featured 23 lead changes, a track record 11 caution flags, and an average speed of 124 miles per hour. Michigan native Eric Jones finished second behind Hamlin on Sunday, with Bubba Wallace, Kyle Larson, and Carson Hocevar the top five. The point standings tightened on Sunday, with Tyler Reddick now only 51 points ahead of Denny Hamlin in second, with Ryan Blaney, Chase Elliott, and Ty Gibbs the rest of the top five in points. The next race for the Cup Series is in the mountains of Pocono, Pennsylvania at Pocono Raceway. The Great American Getaway 400 goes green on Sunday afternoon, live on MRN Radio. And with the Monday Morning Race Recap on the Motor Racing Network, I'm Tim Catalfemo.
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Good morning. 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Rob on the Retro Morning Show. Ag news from Jeff Nally on the way right now. Here it

0: 92.9, 93.3 WVJS, station of Pendon, for a better start to the week. Yeah, I know it's Monday, but that's okay. We got the great music and info here on the Retro Morning Show. 635, 73 degrees. 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Call today for your insurance update. On the way, we'll have our jogging song of the morning to officially wake you up. We're just kind of ramping up to that right now. We don't officially wake up till about 6:45. So I'm giving you that pass right now. You can be lazy for a moment as we get started this week. Don't forget birthdays from Maui's Indoor Theme Park. I need those birthdays before 8:15. Somebody celebrating on the 8th day of June. Let me know. I'll even take ones from yesterday since that was the official first day of the week. Maybe you forgot them on Friday. I'll go ahead and take those, and we'll get them in the drawing for a play card from Maui's Owensboro coming up here on Friday. 270-852-3789. The number, Facebook, WVJS Radio. Look at our WVJS weather. Byron Douglas at 14 News says, well, rain, lots of it. Showers, maybe a thunderstorm today, 84. Tonight, showers, thunderstorms likely, a low 72. Partly sunny, hey, not tomorrow, but still showers, thunderstorms likely, high of 87. Tomorrow night, partly cloudy, but a 50% chance of a shower, thunderstorm, 74. Sunny, slight chance of rain on Wednesday, and a high of 93 as it gets a little hotter. And now 73.
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2: Good morning. I'm Jeff Daly on the Cromwell Ag Radio Network. At the Chicago Board of Trade this morning, corn, wheat, and soybean futures are getting a lower start. That following significant weakness last week at the board. The combination of good weather and good crop condition, along with advanced planting and emergence, working against the market. Also, the absence of China in the buyer's circle for U.S. commodities as well, working against the trade. It is a big week in agriculture. Ag Secretary Brooke Rollins grappling with the threat to livestock. Senators beginning to work on a farm bill. President Trump saying he's focused on ending the war with Iran and lowering costs for ag producers and other Americans. Today, Secretary Rollins will be in Kerrville, Texas, to visit the new Kipling Bushland's U.S. Livestock Insects Research Laboratory. A second case now of New World screwworm was found in a Texas calf on Friday afternoon. Canada said it will temporarily bar certain U.S. imports of livestock, and that includes horses, from entering the country. The Canadian Food Inspection Agency said animals that originate from or were present in the state of Texas within 21 days prior of the border crossing will not be accepted into the country. In Congress, Farm Bill talks continue as the Senate Agriculture Committee is working to finish draft legislation. I'm Jeff Nally.
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0: 92.9 WVJS. Early Twins fan there for you today. Manfred Mann. I'm Rob Nichols back on the Retro Morning Show. Looking at 645, 73 degrees. 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Time to get up and get moving this morning. We've lingered long enough. I told you I was going to give you the first 45 minutes to be a little lazy, but you know what? We can't do that anymore.
1: No.
0: It is time for the jogging song this morning. You got to get those legs moving. You got to get that blood pumping. It is a brand new week. Got to get some kind of motivation going. I know you don't like Mondays. A lot of people don't. It's okay. It is time to put a smile on your face and face the day. Whether it be up and down the block, up and down the hallway, up and around the office, wherever you are, it is time to get moving. Time to wake up. It is the Retro Morning Show, 92.9 WVJS.

0: 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Going to check out our WVJS News. Got ABC News, follow the local headlines, and of course, our weather from Byron Douglas at 14 News. Rain pretty much today. Give you a little preview of that one. Well, Dateline Clay County, Kentucky. Residents in Clay County are asking for help from the public after their entire house was stolen. The owners tell WDKY-TV their tiny home was taken along with some other items on May 31. Someone went onto the 10-acre property while the couple was traveling for work and hauled away their whole house. According to law enforcement, anyone who has information on the theft is asked to contact the Clay County Sheriff's Office. Robert with you back on the Retro Morning Show. Get up, get moving. 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
2: From ABC News, I'm Brian Clark. Iran's military says it's halting offensive operations against Israel after the two sides traded fire in one of the largest escalations since the U.S. ceasefire 2 months ago. ABC's Tom Sufi Burridge has more from Jerusalem.
3: The IDF saying it conducted a wave of strikes on western and central Iran, including a petrochemical plant. Iran responding with a fresh barrage. In Jerusalem, Israeli air defense intercepting missiles. Just over 100 days into the war, the president facing growing pushback about a conflict he initially said would be over in a matter of weeks.
2: Tonight, President Trump will become the first sitting president to attend an NBA Finals game. He'll attend Game 3 of the NBA Finals at Madison Square Garden between the Knicks and San Antonio Spurs. And ABC's Sherry Preston says there will be an already significant impact.
4: The watch party outside Madison Square Garden has been canceled, and fans lucky enough to have tickets have been told to arrive at the game at least 2 hours early to go through security. All that because President Trump will be here. The cheapest seats on the resale market selling for about $8,000.
2: Just underneath Madison Square Garden, five people were hurt in a stabbing Sunday at Penn Station, a busy train hub. One person's in custody. Authorities in Toledo, Ohio, looking for two people who they say opened fire near a popular festival Saturday. 12 were injured. Police Lieutenant Dan Gerken asking the public for help.
5: Talk to your kids. There's kids out there that probably know more than all of us standing here, right? So if they can help us out, that'd be great.
2: Jury selection begins today in the federal arson trial of Jonathan Rinderknecht, the man charged with starting last year's devastating Palisades fire in Southern California. That's been a key issue in the race for mayor of Los Angeles. Mayor Karen Bass has secured a spot in the runoff. As primary vote counting continues, reality TV star Spencer Pratt has been passed by progressive Nithya Raman. You're listening to ABC News.
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11: Reporting for Cromwell Media News, I'm Rob Nichols. Authorities have identified the victim of the Sunday motorcycle crash on Luther Taylor Road as 19-year-old Christian Miller of Philpott. Around 1:30 a.m., first responders found Miller unresponsive near a crashed motorcycle in the 6300 block of Luther Taylor Road. According to initial findings, Miller was traveling northbound when he lost control, striking a water-filled ditch. Crews provided life-saving measures before transporting him to Owensboro Health Regional Hospital, where he died from his injuries. Bo Bye will be the Indiana Democratic Party's nominee for Secretary of State in the November election. The party selected Bye over Blythe Potter at the Indiana Democratic Convention at the Indiana Convention Center over the weekend. Bye is a first-time candidate, but as one of Indiana's most recognizable political names after his father, Evan Bye, served as governor and U.S. senator, and grandfather, Birch Bye, was a longtime U.S. senator. He earned 61% of the vote compared to Potter's 39%. Golden Tempo is making a place in horse racing history with a win at the Belmont Stakes over the weekend. The three-year-old thoroughbred is now the 13th horse in history to win both the Kentucky Derby and the Belmont. The victory also makes Sherry DeVoe the first woman to train a horse that took first in two of the three Triple Crown races. Golden Tempo was raised at Clearbone Farms in Bourbon County. I'm Rob Nichols.
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14: Several rounds of showers and thunderstorms developing later today. Highs in the mid-80s. That continues tonight. Lows will dip to 71. Showers and thunderstorms Tuesday, mainly during the morning. If that flooding threat, a few severe thunderstorms will be possible. Highs at 88. Then on Wednesday, mostly sunny, hot, and humid. Scattered afternoon thunderstorms, 30% chance for that. Highs at 93 on Wednesday. That heat index close to 100. I'm 14, First Alert meteorologist Byron Douglas.
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Station of Pendon for Better Monday. We need something. We do. We got the music. We got the info. We got the fun. We got the Retro Morning Show with Rob. 709, 73 degrees at Owensboro. Turn it up. Holly's 92.9.

WVJS, your greatest hits. You in the news, and Rob here with you back on the Retro Morning Show. 717, looking at 73 degrees in Owensboro. There's your update from Gavin Roberts. 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You can give him a call, too, at 270-926-9600.

0: in, sounds like it was right in the middle, so what was expected. Rob here with you back on the Retro Morning Show. Don't forget birthdays. You got about an hour to get those into me and get your loved one on the list for possible play card coming up on Friday from Maui's Indoor Theme Park. 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Of course, kind of weird I say that because you can get in the door for free. 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

GPS can't find it. I'm sorry. Funky town. Yeah. Take me there sometime. Sometime this week, please. 7:28. Rob here with you back on the Retro Morning Show. Taking those birthdays. Don't forget 270-852-3789. Yeah, forget about Funky Town. Take me to Maui's, man. We got that play card coming up. Your chance to win on Friday. Only the birthday folks. Here comes the Guess Who.

0: 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Robin, a Monday edition of the Retro Morning Show. 73 degrees at Owensboro. When the weather changes, make sure your coverage doesn't. 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From Byron Douglas at 14 News, he says showers, possibly thunderstorms. Flood watch in effect here. Looks like a high of 84 today. Tonight, showers and thunderstorms likely, a low around 72. Partly sunny tomorrow. Showers and thunderstorms again, 87. Partly cloudy on Tuesday night, but a 50% chance of a shower or thunderstorm, 74. And then sunny on Wednesday, slight chance of showers and a high all the way up to 93. Right now, 73.
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1: I'm Jeff Daly on the Cromwell Ag Radio Network. The American Fuel and Petrochemical Manufacturers filed a petition in the D.C. Circuit Court of Appeals challenging the final 26-27 renewable fuel standard volumes that were issued by EPA in March. AFPM's full case against the so-called RFS Set 2 rule will be detailed in a coming brief, according to the lobbying group. The American petrochemical president, CEO Chet Thompson, said the cost of complying with the RFS recently hit a new all-time high, exceeding 35 cents a gallon for the first time. President and CEO Thompson said this is the inevitable consequence of EPA finalizing an unlawful and practical regulation, which is we are now formally challenging on behalf of our members. The latest mandates for mixing renewable fuels into the U.S. annual gasoline and diesel supply are the highest in the 21-year history of the RFS, a welcome boost for soybean and corn growers amid a multi-year slump in the farm economy. Soybean oil, a widely used ingredient in making biomass-based diesel, has surged nearly 25% in value over the last 3 months. They say the cost of compliance is expected to exceed $106 billion in the next 2 years. I'm Jeff Nally.
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0: 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Baby, what a big surprise. Chicago, 7:48, 12 minutes away from the hour of 8 o'clock, 30 minutes away from the birthdays. Birthday book is open. Be a member of the birthday club. Put your loved one's name in today if they're celebrating on this 8th day of June, or if they celebrated this past weekend. You forgot to tell me on Friday. That does happen. I'll do some belated ones, especially from, yesterday was the 7th and the first official day of the week. So I'll include Sunday birthdays in there if you got one. 270-852-3789. Here's the main thing. Get them in here because they automatically get put into the drawing on Friday. Maui's Indoor Theme Park. We have a play card we give away. We gave away our first one this past Friday. We're off and running with that contest, so make sure you don't forget your loved one celebrating. It puts them in the drawing, and they could be drawn out on Friday for that play card from Maui's Owensboro, so check it out. Well, the official social media account for Elmo responded to critics of a post that he made about the NBA Finals. In a previous post, the Sesame Street character said he hopes the New York Knicks and San Antonio Spurs have fun in their NBA Finals matchup. Elmo posted on X that Knicks... That last message, Elmo didn't mean to spur you on. Some social media users are upset with the red puppet over the fact that Sesame Street is mainly filmed and set in New York City, which we all know. A few went to say that they were calling Elmo a traitor. Regardless of the post, the Knicks won the second game of the series in a nail-biter Friday night to take a 2-0 series lead. I don't think Elmo meant any ill will. He's Elmo. Come on. We are the Retro Morning Show. 92.9 WVJS. 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
2: From ABC News, I'm Brian Clark. Iran's military says it's halting offensive operations against Israel after the two sides traded fire in one of the largest escalations since the U.S. ceasefire 2 months ago. ABC's Tom Sufi Burridge has more from Jerusalem.
3: The IDF saying it conducted a wave of strikes on western and central Iran, including a petrochemical plant. Iran responding with a fresh barrage. In Jerusalem, Israeli air defense intercepting missiles. Just over 100 days into the war, the president facing growing pushback about a conflict he initially said would be over in a matter of weeks.
2: Tonight, President Trump will become the first sitting president to attend an NBA Finals game. He'll attend Game 3 of the NBA Finals at Madison Square Garden between the Knicks and San Antonio Spurs. And ABC's Sherry Preston says there will be an already significant impact.
4: The watch party outside Madison Square Garden has been canceled, and fans lucky enough to have tickets have been told to arrive at the game at least 2 hours early to go through security. All that because President Trump will be here. The cheapest seats on the resale market selling for about $8,000.
2: Just underneath Madison Square Garden, five people were hurt in a stabbing Sunday at Penn Station, a busy train hub. One person's in custody. Authorities in Toledo, Ohio, looking for two people who they say opened fire near a popular festival Saturday. 12 were injured. Police Lieutenant Dan Gerken asking the public for help.
5: Talk to your kids. There's kids out there that probably know more than all of us standing here, right? So if they can help us out, that'd be great.
2: Jury selection begins today in the federal arson trial of Jonathan Rinderknecht, the man charged with starting last year's devastating Palisades fire in Southern California. That's been a key issue in the race for mayor of Los Angeles. Mayor Karen Bass has secured a spot in the runoff. As primary vote counting continues, reality TV star Spencer Pratt has been passed by progressive Nithya Raman. You're listening to ABC News.
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11: Reporting for Cromwell Media News, I'm Rob Nichols. Authorities have identified the victim of the Sunday motorcycle crash on Luther Taylor Road as 19-year-old Christian Miller of Philpott. Around 1:30 a.m., first responders found Miller unresponsive near a crashed motorcycle in the 6300 block of Luther Taylor Road. According to initial findings, Miller was traveling northbound when he lost control, striking a water-filled ditch. Crews provided life-saving measures before transporting him to Owensboro Health Regional Hospital, where he died from his injuries. Bo Bye will be the Indiana Democratic Party's nominee for Secretary of State in the November election. The party selected Bye over Blythe Potter at the Indiana Democratic Convention at the Indiana Convention Center over the weekend. Bye is a first-time candidate, but as one of Indiana's most recognizable political names after his father, Evan Bye, served as governor and U.S. senator, and grandfather, Birch Bye, was a longtime U.S. senator. He earned 61% of the vote compared to Potter's 39%. Golden Tempo is making a place in horse racing history with a win at the Belmont Stakes over the weekend. The three-year-old Thoroughbred is now the 13th horse in history to win both the Kentucky Derby and the Belmont. The victory also makes Sherry DeVoe the first woman to train a horse that took first in two of the three Triple Crown races. Golden Tempo was raised at Clearbone Farms in Bourbon County. I'm Rob Nichols.
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14: Several rounds of showers and thunderstorms developing later today. Highs in the mid-80s. That continues tonight. Lows will dip to 71. Showers and thunderstorms Tuesday, mainly during the morning. If that flooding threat, a few severe thunderstorms will be possible. Highs at 88. Then on Wednesday, mostly sunny, hot, and humid. Scattered afternoon thunderstorms, 30% chance for that. Highs at 93. On Wednesday, that heat index close to 100. I'm 14, First Alert meteorologist Byron Douglas.
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1: 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Dave Matthews Band and Rob at 816 and a half. Looking at 73 degrees here on the Retro Morning Show. 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Call today for a quote, won't you?

take a look at the list for the 8th of June. Zoo celebrating, a lot of celebrities on the list today. And when we get local people, don't always get them, but when we do, we put them on the list and put them in the drawing. What a sponsor we've got for birthdays, man. Talking about Maui's Indoor Theme Park, Maui's Owensboro. Look them up on Facebook. They are awesome. Hey, let them handle your birthday party. They got a youngster, or maybe a not-so-youngster, celebrating a birthday party. They love to play games and ride rides and things like that. Well, guess what? Yeah, Maui's Indoor Theme Park is ready for you on South Frederick at the old mall location in Owensboro. And they are a billion kinds of awesome.

0: is 75. She had the hit song Total Eclipse of the Heart and a few other big hits as well for Bonnie. Actor, comedian, writer, producer, director Keenan Ivory Wayans is 68 years old. Things like In Living Color, Scary Movie, I'm Gonna Get You, Sucker. Yeah, some of the works there from Keenan Ivory Wayans. Musician Mick Hucknall. Mick Hucknall is 66 years old. A lot of musical birthdays today. He was the front man for Simply Red. Musician Nick Rhodes, 64, member of Duran Duran. Former Congresswoman Gabrielle Giffords is 56. Remember, she survived that assassination attempt back in 2011? She was injured, suffering a gunshot wound to the head. Rapper Kanye West, 49 today. TV personality Maria Menounos is 48 years old. She was on TV entertainment news series called Extra. Comedian Joel Dommett. I called him Dimmitt. No, Dommett is his name. Joel Dommett is 41. He was on Impractical Jokers. Other birthdays today include wrestler Liv Morgan, 32. She's been assigned to the WWE since October 2014. She's on the Raw brand. These famous people would have celebrated birthdays today, birth anniversaries. Composer Robert Schumann, born 1810. He wrote many symphonies, many pieces for piano, and four different symphonies for him. Former First Lady Ida McKinley, born 1847. She was married to the 25th President, William McKinley. Architect Frank Lloyd Wright, born 1867. Supreme Court Justice Byron Whizzer White, born 1917. He was also NFL running back. Actor Robert Preston, born 1918. He starred as the Music Man. Former First Lady Barbara Bush, born 1925. Married to the 41st President of the U.S., George H.W. Bush. Comedian, actor Jerry Stiller, born 1927. Comedian and TV personality Joan Rivers, born 1933. Actor Don Grady, born 1944. He was a Mickey Mouse Club Mouseketeer and appeared in the TV show My Three Sons. Dilbert creator Scott Adams, born 1957. And lip syncer, notice they didn't call him a singer, lip syncer Rob Paladis, born 1964. He was one half of the group Milli Vanilli. There you go. Those are your birthdays for the 8th of June. Birthdays all brought to you by Maui's Indoor Theme Park. And like I said, make sure you get the local ones to me either on the phone or on Facebook, and they can be included in the big drawing on Friday for a play card from Maui's Indoor Theme Park. Do have a few on Facebook that are awaiting, not quite yet. They got us some early birthdays, but to make sure you give us the names. I always have to remind you, people telling me, well, my son is celebrating, or my daughter, or whoever, but make sure you tell us who they are so we can properly recognize their names when we wish them a happy birthday. We are 92.9 WVJS.
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92.9 WVJS. Oh, they're such big talkers, aren't they? Rob here with you on the Retro Morning Show. 8:32 on the way. More ag news from Jeff Nally, Cromwell Ag Radio Network. We'll also check our rainy weather. I don't like it. But I like this. It's Bob Seger.

0: 835, 73 degrees in Owensboro. 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Check it out, your WVJS weather. According to Byron Douglas at 14 News, showers, maybe a thunderstorm today. No kidding. A high of 84. Showers and thunderstorms likely tonight. Low 72. Tomorrow, partly sunny, but still showers and thunderstorms likely. High of 87. Tomorrow night, partly cloudy, but a 50% chance of a shower or thunderstorm. 74. Tapering off finally by Wednesday, sunny, a slight chance of a shower, and a high of 93. Right now, 73.
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2: Good morning. I'm Jeff Nally on the Cromwell Ag Radio Network. From the overnight, July corn holding steady with a weaker bias. July soybeans are down a penny and a quarter. July Chicago wheat gained 3.5. On Friday, July corn dropped 7 cents a bushel. July soybeans dropped 8. Soybeans, soft red winter wheat, corn, and hard red winter wheat basis were stronger on Friday, while hard spring wheat held steady. Midwestern crops set to receive rain for the next couple of weeks. That helps early growth while putting continued pressure on prices. It is clear that the friendly crop weather is causing corn, soy, and wheat markets to grind lower. That pressure doesn't go away in the two-week window outlook. The big story late Friday, funds cutting their long corn futures positions. They cut those by 102,000 as of the 2nd of June. Today, the department offers its weekly export inspections report, then also a crop progress and condition report comes this afternoon. Adding to the bearish flare in the market is the harvest of the Argentine corn crop, which promises to be a record this year. They're 40% done, and the Brazilians are just now beginning to harvest their safrinha crop. The corn market, 6.5% drop for the first week of June, the worst in 17 years. I'm Jeff Nally.
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0: 92.9 WVJS, dramatic fashion for birthday girl Bonnie Tyler today. The dramatic flair in this song, of course, attributed to Jim Steinman, who also wrote many things for Meatloaf. That gives you the connection. Good stuff there from Bonnie Tyler, 1983. And before that, you heard the second half of the Twin Spin. It's a Heartache, back from the late 70s. Robin, 8:48, about 12 minutes away from the hour of 9 o'clock. Got 73 degrees and rain in Owensboro. 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Well, some things going on this weekend to be aware of. 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Make your plans to attend the Strawberry Festival at the Cottage in Owensboro. Coming up June 13th and 14th. 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It's fun for everybody, all ages. The Cottage in Owensboro. Do not miss it. Again, Strawberry Festival, the Cottage, 13th and 14th. 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
3: From ABC News, I'm Brian Clark. Iranian state media says 15 people were injured in the recent wave of Israeli attacks. Israel has not commented on whether anyone in Israel was hurt in Iran's attacks. Each side says their offensive attacks are over for now, as President Trump had urged the countries to stop exchanging fire earlier today. More from ABC's chief Washington correspondent, Jonathan Carl.
4: The president is saying that his peace deal is still on the verge. He's been saying that for now months, saying only subject to ignorance or stupidity getting in the way.
3: Tonight, the president's due to attend Game 3 of the NBA Finals at Madison Square Garden in New York City, and that creates a unique security challenge. Matt McCool with the Secret Service says,
5: the Secret Service, the NYPD, and our public safety partners have worked closely together to develop a multi-layered security plan. You will see Secret Service police and special agents, transportation security officers, federal air marshals, and the NYPD NYPD officers throughout the area.
3: An outdoor watch party has been canceled. Fans are not allowed to bring bags into the game. They're being urged to arrive at least 2 hours early. President Trump continues unsubstantiated claims of fraud in the California vote counting. It's been nearly a week since primary day, and a progressive candidate has surpassed the former reality TV star Spencer Pratt in the L.A. mayor's race, says ABC's Trevor Ault.
6: We know Spencer Pratt had generated a lot of buzz and also a lot of controversy with his conservative run for L.A. mayor. It does appear, though, that this could be the end of the road. He's needing to finish in the top two of the primary, and progressive councilmember Nithya Raman has now surged past him. She has a narrow lead, about 3,100 votes. That's less than half of a percent, but she's gained on him every day since election night.
3: Trial begins for the man accused of starting the fire that turned into the devastating Palisades fire last year. You're listening to ABC News.
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3: Maine's primary election tomorrow has drawn nationwide attention. Democrat Graham Plattner is seeking the Senate nomination, but his background's being scrutinized amid reports of past wrongdoing. ABC's Selena Wang explains why this race is so important.
11: Maine is absolutely critical. I mean, this was really seen as the Democrats' best shot at taking back the Senate, because in order to do so, Democrats, they've got to hold on to every seat they have, and they have to flip four. Now, they do see openings even in red states like Texas and Iowa, but Maine is really seen as a must-win state.
3: In discussing his past, Plattner has denied ever being violent towards women. He said that his opponents are weaponizing his past struggles as a combat veteran. Two Americans, a pilot and co-pilot, were killed when their plane was attempting an emergency landing in the Dominican Republic. There were no passengers on board, but former MLB All-Star Yadier Molina said on social media the private plane was bound for Texas to pick him up. Ukrainian President Volodymyr Zelensky's put pressure on Vladimir Putin to meet to end the war between the countries. He told Sky News why he chose to send Putin a public letter.
12: I wanted very much to send him that to stop play these games. And answer. If it's public letter, he has to answer.
3: Schmigadoon won Best Musical at the Tony Awards last night, while Death of a Salesman won 6 Tonys overall. I'm Brian Clark, ABC News.
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18: Several rounds of showers and thunderstorms developing later today. Highs in the mid-80s. That continues tonight. Lows will dip to 71. Showers and thunderstorms Tuesday, mainly during the morning. If that flooding threat, a few severe thunderstorms will be possible. Highs at 88. Then on Wednesday, mostly sunny, hot, and humid. Scattered afternoon thunderstorms, 30% chance for that. Highs at 93. On Wednesday, that heat index close to 100. I'm 14, First Alert meteorologist Byron Douglas.
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What a better way to spend Monday than to think about Friday. 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

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Rob here with you. 9:17. 73 degrees in Owensboro. 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Retro Morning Show with Rob. Rainy Monday. And rainy days and Mondays get me down, but we're not going to let it do that today. Well, a teen was arrested on suspicion of throwing her Chipotle bowl at an employee's chest in Santa Ana, California. A surveillance camera video of the assault went viral last week, showing a young woman yelling at the worker behind the register before picking up her order and throwing it at the employee. The Santa Ana Police Department released video of the incident, which happened May 12th, and asked for the public's help in identifying the suspect. Police said that Domino

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0: 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Ravel, the Retro Morning Show, 9:33, looking at 73 degrees. 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From Byron Douglas at 14 News, wet. This has been your weather. Actually, I'll give you more details than that, but pretty much wet, yeah. Showers, maybe a thunderstorm today, 84. Tonight, showers and thunderstorms likely tonight. Again, 72, partly sunny, showers and thunderstorms likely tomorrow. 87 tomorrow night, partly cloudy, 50% chance of a shower. Thunderstorm, 74, sunny, a slight chance of a shower on Wednesday, and a high of 93. So the rain will end, the heat will come. Right now, 73.
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2: From ABC News, I'm Brian Clark. Game 3 of the NBA Finals brings a massive security operation to New York City tonight as President Trump is set to attend Game 3 at Madison Square Garden. Fans are being told to arrive at least 2 hours early to the arena, which sits atop Penn Station. That's one of the nation's busiest train hubs, and Sunday, 5 people were stabbed inside Penn Station. The NYPD's interim chief of department, Michael LaPetri, says
3: law posture in and around Penn Station will not change. We have hundreds of officers assigned to Penn Station and 34th Street subway stops in and around. That's why we do what we do as far as the deployment there, but it will not change in light of the incident yesterday.
2: Iran and Israel have both said they will stop firing on one another after a dangerous escalation in the Middle East. They initially defied the president's repeated calls to stop fighting, says ABC's Tom Sufi Burge in Jerusalem.
4: Over the weekend, the president warning Israel not to retaliate against Iran. The president reportedly telling Axios, quote, I'm calling Netanyahu right now and telling him not to attack Iran in response, adding, each of them had their fun. Israel had its strike and Iran had its strike. We don't need another one. But Israel did retaliate.
2: Target's recalling some of its baby wipes because of the risk of a life-threatening bacteria, says ABC's Sherry Preston.
5: Testing of up-and-up fragrance-free and cucumber-scented baby wipes uncovered the presence of two types of bacteria. In adults, the bacteria can cause infections that can lead to skin and eye irritations. However, in infants and small children whose immune systems aren't fully developed, the bacteria can enter the bloodstream, possibly causing sepsis or pneumonia. Those who bought the up-and-up baby wipes are encouraged to stop using them immediately and to contact Target for a full refund.
2: Jury selection begins today in the trial of the man accused of starting the Palisades fire last year. You're listening to ABC News.
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6: These statements have not been evaluated by the FDA. This product is not intended to diagnose, treat, cure, or prevent any disease.
2: It's been a week since the final votes were cast in California's primary. Officials are still counting the ballots in key races. ABC's Trevor Ault is in Los Angeles with more.
10: In California, 80% of votes are mail-in, and there are still many more votes that are still coming in. We don't exactly know how many more are left, but based on the trends we're seeing, we are likely going to have a runoff election in November in Los Angeles between two Democrats, Karen Bass and Nithya Raman.
2: Raman surpassed the former reality TV star Spencer Pratt, who was mounting a conservative campaign. The World Cup kicks off this week, but hotel bookings are lagging in at least one host city.
11: So far, the Atlanta Convention and Visitors Bureau says 226,000 hotel nights are either booked or blocked for the weeks during the games, but that's compared with 320,000 during the same period last year. Georgia Hotel and Lodging Association President Chris Hardman acknowledges,
12: it is not at the 8 Super Bowl equivalent expectation that was set last year.
11: The Atlanta Convention and Visitors Bureau expects the demand will increase as fans learn more about the countries playing in the later tournaments. Jonathan O'Brien, ABC News, Atlanta.
2: Pope Leo, continuing his trip to Spain, became the first pope to deliver a speech to the country's parliament. He called for respect for migrants' rights and international law. Schools closed today in a Japanese city of 500,000 people because of a bear sighting. They've become an increasing problem in Japan. I'm Brian Clark, ABC News.
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16: From the Cromwell Weather Center, I'm Jeff Nally. Looks to be a wet week with a start of a flood watch today for this afternoon and tonight. Clouds with an 80% chance of showers and thunderstorms today, high of 84, 80% chance of rain tonight, low 70. Tomorrow, a 60% chance of rain with a high of 87. 50-50 chance of rain tomorrow night, a slight chance of showers Wednesday, and a daily chance of rain through Sunday.
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The band formed in Tallahassee, Florida, Creed getting their first number one with arms wide open. Well, hi, it's Haynes Johnson. Coming up next, never mind the studio fire, we have tornado warnings to cover. I'll have the weatherman that kept reporting over the weekend in spite of that fire in the studio after Journey.

Hit number 5 for the Eagles when already gone, peaked at number 32. Well, hi, it's Haynes Johns, and never mind the studio fire. I have tornado warnings to cover. It's the weatherman that kept reporting on live TV in spite of that studio fire. Happened in Fort Smith, Arkansas, and a weatherman there, Noah Simmons, being hailed as a hero as he kept reporting as that fire broke out on set. And get this, he's the one that had to report it to his co-workers there at the studio because he was the only one actually in the studio when that fire broke out on one of the set lamps. He said, "We just had a fire in the studio, but we've got 2 tornado warnings, so we've got to keep tracking this and covering this live." So they went to a quick break just for like 10 seconds, and he stepped out and said, "Hey guys, we got a fire here in the studio. Could somebody help me?" Step back in and kept reporting. So then on camera, the studio appeared to be filling with smoke, but turned out that was the gases from the fire extinguisher, as one of the producers was trying to extinguish that fire from one of the lights up in the ceiling. So they got that taken care of about 5 or 10 seconds later. But he said, "I knew something was going on because I saw one of the lights flicker and then

0: I actually saw it light up up in the ceiling. So, but I had to keep reporting because we had those two tornado warnings. He says it was a little tough to breathe. That's why I had my shirt over my face. But when you're tracking two tornado warnings at a time, you got to keep on going. So despite having that tickle in his throat and waking up with watery eyes, I'm in good condition. So, wow, way to go. You can check that out for Studio Fire Weatherman when you search for that from Channel 5 in Fort Smith, Arkansas. Way to go, Noah Simmons. Coming up next, we'll do the first hit for Bruce Springsteen after the first number one for Dexy's Midnight Runner.
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2: Joe Gibbs Racing driver Denny Hamlin won the pole for the Firekeepers Casino 400 on Saturday at the Michigan International Speedway, but had to start yesterday's race from the rear of the field due to unapproved adjustments before the event. He was then collected in a mid-race restart crash, spinning his Toyota, but avoiding contact. 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
7: He's just an amazing competitor, someone that I learned so much from, and in that last lap or that last run, I drove as hard as I could to sync him up like Kyle used to do.
2: I'm Kyle Ricking. 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

0: Owensboro's greatest hits, 92.9 WVJS with Bruce Springsteen, his first hit, title track to that album, Born to Run, that peaked at number 23. 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Then we'll do Queen with their first top 10 hit, part of Owensboro's greatest hits, 92.9 and 93.3 WVJS.
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2: Good morning. I'm Jeff Daly on the Cromwell Ag Radio Network. It looks like a mixed market this morning in soybeans. Corn is a fraction to a penny higher, and the wheat market is between 4 and 5 1/4 cents a bushel up. President Trump over the weekend and on Friday afternoon in Wisconsin said there would be a quick end to the war with Iran, either with a peace deal or with military action. Over the weekend, there's still been activity of fighting between all three, the U.S., Israel, and Iran. In the market this morning, again, corn futures are mixed. Soy is lower. Wheat futures are higher. Soybean oil futures are between 9 cents and 44 cents higher as crude oil prices have moved up. Meal is down this morning. Rice is down. Cotton is higher. October live cattle down 35 cents. 233.77. October feeder cattle 12 cents up at 347.35. Lean hogs July 50 cents up at 99.30 a hundred. July corn a penny up now, 418 and a half. The December at 446 and 3/4, up 0.75 cents. Soybeans July 11.19 and a half, down 2. The November down 0.25 cents, 11.37 1/4 a bushel. Wheat futures nearby July, 6 cents higher at 586. I'm Jeff Daly on the Cromwell Ag Radio Network.
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2: From the Cromwell Weather Center, I'm Jeff Daly. Looks to be a wet week with a start of a flood watch today for this afternoon and tonight. Clouds with an 80% chance of showers and thunderstorms today, high of 84, 80% chance of rain tonight, low 70. Tomorrow, a 60% chance of rain with a high of 87. 50-50 chance of rain tomorrow night. A slight chance of showers Wednesday and a daily chance of rain through Sunday.
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0: Freddie Mercury and Queen getting their first top 10 hit when Bohemian Rhapsody peaked at number 9. Well, Hi, it's Haynes Johns. Happy, happy Monday morning to you. We thank you for including us in your day as we get this work week underway. On the way next, we'll do some more firsts. The first hit for Blue Oyster Cult after the first number 1 for the Human League. And coming up next hour, you know, sometimes we find out some surprises about our families, especially after they pass. Well, here's the family surprise that Grandma was a groupie. Of who and how they found out, coming up.
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2: From ABC News, I'm Chuck Severton. Iran and Israel say they have stopped attacks that reignited over the weekend in Jerusalem. ABC's Tom Sufi Burridge.
3: Iran retaliating after Israel launched strikes Sunday against Iranian-backed Hezbollah in the Lebanese capital, Beirut. Israel saying it was responding after the militant group fired into Israel. After Iran's initial missile barrage late Sunday, President Trump getting on the phone with Israeli Prime Minister Netanyahu. Over the weekend, the president warning Israel not to retaliate against Iran.
2: 15 Iranians were injured in recent Israeli attacks, as the head of Iran's emergency medical services to the semi-official Tasnim news agency. Investigating a mass shooting over the weekend, police in Toledo, Ohio. 12 people injured, at least 2 people are being sought. ABC News Chief Justice Correspondent Pierre Thomas.
4: It was the city's annual Old West End Festival, where hundreds come out to celebrate the beginning of summer. Children playing, good food, dancing in the street before the chaos. Angry residents who had to cancel Sunday's planned festival events, saying this tragedy is not a reflection of who they are.
2: The New York Knicks watch party outside Madison Square Garden is not happening tonight for Game 3 of the NBA Final. The NYPD says it's because President Trump is planning to attend the game. Matt McCool with the Secret Service.
5: The Secret Service, the NYPD, and our public safety partners have worked closely together to develop a multi-layered security plan. You will see Secret Service police and special agents, transportation security officers, federal air marshals, and the NYPD and NYPD officers throughout the area.
2: Hours before the tightened security, 5 people were slashed yesterday at Penn Station, one of the nation's busiest train stations, just below Madison Square Garden. One person in custody. Offshore magnitude 7.8 earthquake hit the southern Philippines today. Officials say at least 32 people were killed, more than 200 others injured. You're listening to ABC News.
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2: Maine voters cast ballots tomorrow in perhaps the most watched primary election in the country. Democratic candidate Graham Plattner expected to win the nomination and take on Republican Senator Susan Collins. But Plattner is on defense over allegations of physical and emotional abuse against ex-girlfriends. ABC News senior White House correspondent Selena Wang.
9: I was actually in Bar Harbor, Maine, where he held a rally over the weekend. He was basically saying, you know, the state of Maine has had my back, you know, as I've opened up about my past and as every single piece of that past and journey, in his words, he said, gets dug up, litigated, and weaponized. Those were his words.
2: Maine's Senate race could decide which party controls the Senate next year. The TSA is investigating a stowaway case that originated in Texas.
10: According to a criminal complaint, 25-year-old Abdul Rahman Oriyomi got onto a Los Angeles-bound United Airlines flight in Houston without a boarding pass.
11: I think this is a pretty significant breach,
10: says security consultant Mark Matronia.
11: It's the multiple layers and failures to even get on the plane.
10: Oriyomi is thought to have walked past a distracted gate agent without scanning a boarding pass before flying off to L.A. Jim Ryan, ABC News.
2: Target is recalling Up and Up fragrance-free and Up and Up fresh cucumber-scented baby wipes. It's linked to bacterial contamination that can be life-threatening. Chuck Severson, ABC News.
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15: From the Cromwell Weather Center, I'm Jeff Nally. Looks to be a wet week with a start of a flood watch today for this afternoon and tonight. Clouds with an 80% chance of showers and thunderstorms today, high of 84. 80% chance of rain tonight, low 70. Tomorrow, a 60% chance of rain with a high of 87. 50-50 chance of rain tomorrow night, a slight chance of showers Wednesday, and a daily chance of rain through Sunday.
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The first hit from Blue Oyster Cult, Don't Fear the Reaper, that peaked at number 12. Well, hi, it's Haynes Johns, and speaking of the Reaper, the family surprise that Grandma was a groupie. I'll have who and how they found out.

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The most recent top five hit for Billy Idol with Cradle of Love that peaked at number two, blocked at number one by Mariah Carey's Vision of Love, number one for 3 weeks. Why it changed John's, and sometimes we find out stories and secrets about our family members, and that can happen oftentimes after they pass. Well, here's the family surprise for one, as they found out that their grandmother was a groupie. We get the story from Madeline Michelson talking with People Magazine. She says, yeah, we began cleaning out my grandmother's bedroom after her death earlier this year. And we assumed that this black binder that we found sitting in her bedroom was pretty much paperwork or tax records, because she loves doing finances and spent years serving as treasurer for various clubs and organizations. But when we opened it, we discovered page after page dedicated to celebrity crushes, carefully cataloged facts, and one very specific obsession of the zodiac signs. So she says, I wasn't expecting to see Morton Harkett in there as I opened the binder, but I wasn't surprised either. Morton Harkett, I'm in music and I didn't even know his name. That's the lead singer for the group A-ha that gave us that song Take On Me. So they had gone to see her, when her grandmother Peggy Kelpie was very not doing well because she was suffering from cancer. So it was one of the last things they did going over to Europe to see them in concert. So she said, I kind of understood that, but she said other crushes that she had were Matthew McConaughey as well as Keanu Reeves, which now makes sense because I spent one spring break with her and she made me watch all of the John Wick movies with her. And now I know why. So apparently she began this scrapbook her grandmother did back in 2013 when she retired. So she says, I like to think that she was doing this with her free time and able to embrace a little bit more of her girlhood whimsy. So way to go for that. And she did a video that originally just intended for family, and then she posted that on TikTok, of course, and now has over 5 million views. So wow, quite the story at people.com over grandma, the groupie. Coming up next, we stay in that top five zone with the first top five hits for Rick Springfield and REM. One of which

0: goes to number one. Think you know which one? Take your best guess. I'll have those songs and the answer next.
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0: did you guess correctly? Yep, the first top five hit for Rick Springfield, all the way to number one, and it stayed there for 2 weeks with Jesse's Girl. Before that, the first top five hit for R.E.M., Losing My Religion, that peaked at number four. Well, hi, it's Haynes Johns coming right back with supergroups ELO and AC/DC.
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2: I'm Jeff Alley on the Cromwell Ag Radio Network. Wall Street is recovering some of its sell-off from Friday. Stocks swept up in the artificial intelligence boom, bouncing back today. Oil prices, in the meantime, are higher following fighting between Israel and Iran, but they have come off their peaks from the overnight. The S&P up 0.8%, coming off a drop of 2.6% from Friday, the worst since October. The Dow Jones Industrial Average up 150 points, or 0.3%. The NASDAQ Composite 1.3% higher. Some of the best performers were companies that sell computer chips, memory, and other products fueling the AI boom. They had plunged on Friday amid worries their prices had shot too high due to the AI euphoria. Such worries dragging South Korea's Kospi index down 8.3% early today, pummeling tech stocks like the Samsung Electronics and SK Hynix. Prices recovered as trading moved westward through Europe and to New York. Micron Technology up 8.6%. Chicago Board of Trade corn is mixed. July's up a penny and three quarters, 419 and a quarter. December up a half at 446 and a half. July soybeans down 3.5, 1118. November down 3.25, 1134 and a quarter. July wheat up 6.75 at 586 and three quarters. I'm Jeff Nally.
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2: From the Cromwell Weather Center, I'm Jeff Nally. Looks to be a wet week for this afternoon and tonight. Clouds with an 80% chance of showers and thunderstorms today. High of 84, 80% chance of rain tonight, low 70. Tomorrow, a 60% chance of rain with a high of 87. 50-50 chance of rain tomorrow night, a slight chance of showers Wednesday, and a daily chance of rain through Sunday.
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0: The highest chart success for Jeff Lynne and his Electric Light Orchestra, When Don't Bring Me Down, peaked at number 4. Well, hi, it's Haynes Johns on your Monday. Up next, Peter Frampton comes alive after we kick things off with Creedence. And on the way next hour, the last-minute TV pitch idea that grew from 15 seconds a week to a 30-year institution. Wow. I'll have who, what, and why the last-minute pitch change coming up.
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3: Reporting for Cromwell Media News, I'm Rob Nichols. Authorities have identified the victim of the Sunday motorcycle crash on Luther Taylor Road as 19-year-old Christian Miller Philpott. Around 1:30 a.m., first responders found Miller unresponsive near a crashed motorcycle in the 6300 block of Luther Taylor Road. According to initial findings, Miller was traveling northbound when he lost control, striking a water-filled ditch. Crews provided life-saving measures before transporting him to Owensboro Health Regional Hospital, where he died from his injuries. Bo Bye will be the Indiana Democratic Party's nominee for Secretary of State in the November election. The party selected Bye over Blythe Potter at the Indiana Democratic Convention at the Indiana Convention Center over the weekend. Bye is a first-time candidate, but has one of Indiana's most recognizable political names after his father, Evan Bye, served as governor and U.S. senator, and grandfather, Birch Bye, was a longtime U.S. senator. He earned 61% of the vote compared to Potter's 39%. Golden Tempo is making a place in horse racing history with a win at the Belmont Stakes over the weekend. The three-year-old thoroughbred is now the 13th horse in history to win both the Kentucky Derby and the Belmont. The victory also makes Sherry DeVoe the first woman to train a horse that took first in two of the three Triple Crown races. Golden Tempo was raised at Clearbone Farms in Bourbon County. I'm Rob Nichols.
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5: From the Cromwell Weather Center, I'm Jeff Nally. Looks to be a wet week for this afternoon and tonight. Clouds with an 80% chance of showers and thunderstorms today. High of 84, 80% chance of rain tonight, low 70. Tomorrow, a 60% chance of rain with a high of 87. 50-50 chance of rain tomorrow night. A slight chance of showers Wednesday and a daily chance of rain through Sunday.
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0: number one selling album for all of 1976. Frampton Comes Alive, and Peter Frampton with his second consecutive top 15 hit. Maybe on your way. Why it changed jobs. Up next, the last-minute TV pitch idea that grew from 15 seconds a week to a 30-year institution. I'll have who and what, plus why there is a last-minute pitch idea change. I'm Tom Cochran.
1: It looks like a road that you travel on when there's one day.

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0: Bryan Adams with his Summer of 69 that peaked at number 5. Well, hi, it's Haynes Johns with the last-minute TV pitch idea that grew from 4 15-second clips a week to a 30-year institution. The idea being pitched by Matt Groening when he met with major TV producer James L. Brooks, who also helped create The Mary Tyler Moore Show and the sitcom Taxi. Well, Matt was meeting with him and discussing the Tracy Ullman Show, and he didn't realize that when he was going to meet with this guy, he thought, you know, right before I met, I thought, I'm going to give him a different pitch idea, because I thought, I've already got this one idea that I've got in development, but this is going to be on the Fox TV network, which is brand new. It's probably going to fail, so I don't want to waste a good idea. So I want to have a safety net in case the Fox completely fails and this Tracy Ullman Show thing goes away. So he did the pitch that he's going to do this animated thing about the Simpsons family. So, and he actually had no idea about the characters such as Bart or Homer. They were not in development at all. No idea, he says. So anyway, he got the job. So then he had to come up with what he was going to do with this. So originally he was told you're going to have 2 minutes per episode each week. So then he called back and said, wait a minute, you're going to have 1 minute per episode each week. And I'm already thinking, how can I even tell a story in 2 minutes, much less 1 minute? Then he called back and said, wait, you're going to have 4 15-second clips. That's what you've got available. And that was it. So they made about 60 of those 15-second shorts. And then he finally landed the official series, The Simpsons, which debuted on Fox Network back in December of 1989. And the rest is history. Over 800 episodes later, Matt himself says, you know, you think that something's not going to last forever, but in our case, apparently it does. So it's really wild. I could never have anticipated the amount of longevity, attention, and enthusiasm about The Simpsons. Unbelievable. Who knew? A last-minute decision. You never know what's going to happen in life, right? Up next for us, for the Wooby song from Fleetwood Mac, after the one-hit wonder from Soul Asylum.
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0: Owensboro's greatest hits, 92.9 WVJS, with Christine McVie and Fleetwood Mac getting their third consecutive top 20 hit when Say You Love Me peaked at number 11, all three coming from their self-titled album. 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Up next for us, the Stray Cats with their first hit after the signature song for John Lennon. 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
2: I'm Jeff Nelly with a market update here on the Cromwell Ag Radio Network at the Chicago Board of Trade. It's a mixed corn market, a lower soybean market, and wheat futures from 3¾ to 6 cents a bushel higher. In the product trade today, in response to higher crude oil prices, bean oil were stronger early in the day, and now we're losing ground. The front 2 months are between 10 and 28 cents higher. The September through March of 27, between 2 cents and 29 cents lower. Soybean meal prices are lower. Rice is lower. Cotton futures are higher. Live cattle October, $3.57 lower at $230.55. Feeder cattle October down $3.92 at $343.30. Lean hogs October down 57 cents at $82.87. At the Chicago Board of Trade, we'll be watching for the crop progress and condition report this afternoon, anticipating steady or improved numbers. Corn of the July, a penny and a half up at 419 a bushel. December up a half cent at 446 and a half. Soybeans nearby July down 6¼ at 1115 and a quarter. The November down 3½ at 1133¾ a bushel. Wheat futures on the day are stronger. July up 6 cents at 586 a bushel. The December up 4¾ at 616 and a quarter. I'm Jeff Nally.
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2: From the Cromwell Weather Center, I'm Jeff Nally. Looks to be a wet week for this afternoon and tonight. Clouds with an 80% chance of showers and thunderstorms today. High of 84, 80% chance of rain tonight, low 70. Tomorrow, a 60% chance of rain with a high of 87. 50-50 chance of rain tomorrow night. A slight chance of showers Wednesday and a daily chance of rain through Sunday.
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0: The first hit for Brian Setzer and his Stray Cats when Rock This Town peaked at number 9. Well, hi, it's Haynes Johns. Glad to be part of your Monday. We thank you for including us in your day. Coming up next, we stay with that first theme, the first number ones for the Stone Temple Pilots and the Fine Young Cannibals. And coming up next hour, even Thor has to play by the same rules as the rest of us mortals. I'll have the actor's somewhat common parental problem when traveling with kids. Coming up.
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2: From ABC News, I'm Chuck Sievertson. Iran and Israel say they have stopped attacks after President Trump told Israeli Prime Minister Netanyahu not to retaliate for the latest Iranian attacks, but the Israeli leader did anyway. ABC's Jonathan Carl.
3: The president has been up very early this morning, posting on social media, pleading with both of them to stop the attacks. He is trying to salvage what is left of his ceasefire, clearly worried not just about the Iranian actions, but that his ally, Benjamin Netanyahu, the Israeli prime minister, will blow up what is left of those peace talks.
2: Ukraine saying Russian drone strikes at a nuclear fuel storage facility near Chernobyl, but radiation levels are stable. Ukraine retaliating with its own drones. Russia's lost at least 500,000 troops in the war, says ABC's Ian Pannell in Moscow.
4: We have managed to speak to some people here, including some who said, look, they supported Vladimir Putin. They thought that there was a justification for the start of the war, but now there are doubts.
2: Two people are being sought in connection with a mass shooting over the weekend at a summer festival in Toledo, Ohio. 12 people injured. Update on the still-not-over California primary, a week since the final votes were cast. On the L.A. mayoral contest, ABC's Trevor Ault.
5: In California, 80% of votes are mail-in, and there are still many more votes that are still coming in. We don't exactly know how many more are left, but based on the trends we're seeing, we are likely going to have a runoff election in November in Los Angeles between two Democrats, Karen Bass and Nithya Raman.
2: An offshore magnitude 7.8 earthquake hit the southern Philippines today, killing at least 35 people, injuring more than 140 others, officials say. Wall Street has been clawing back some of its sell-off from last week. Major indexes are mixed. The Dow lower, the S&P and NASDAQ higher. Oil prices are higher following fighting between Israel and Iran, but they have come off their peaks from overnight. 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
2: Less than a week after the first New World screw worm detection in the U.S. in decades, three other cases are discovered. Dallas-Fort Worth, ABC's Jim Ryan.
8: The first two cases involved calves in Zavala County near the Texas-Mexico border. Now a third calf has been found to have the potentially deadly screw worm larvae on its body in LaSalle County, southeast of Zavala. And if to emphasize that the New World screw worm isn't just an agricultural issue, a dog in Andrews County, 400 miles north of LaSalle County, has been diagnosed.
2: Target recalling Up and Up fragrance-free and Up fresh cucumber-scented baby wipes, linked to bacterial contamination that could be life-threatening. A hunt for whoever made off with 18 pallets of whiskey from a Pennsylvania storage facility last week.
9: There was a lot of Noble Oak bourbon being stored in a Philadelphia warehouse on Friday. It was supposed to go to locations in northern New Jersey. A couple of thieves had other plans.
10: They showed up at American Supply's warehouse. They said, hey, we're here for a pickup for A21. They didn't really know what it was.
9: A21 Wine and Spirits Chief Operating Officer Rob Koch stating the obvious that the warehouse failed at some basic security measures. The booze still missing. Sherry Preston, ABC News.
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16: From the Cromwell Weather Center, I'm Jeff Nally. Looks to be a wet week for this afternoon and tonight. Clouds with an 80% chance of showers and thunderstorms today. High of 84, 80% chance of rain tonight, low 70. Tomorrow, a 60% chance of rain with a high of 87. 50-50 chance of rain tomorrow night, a slight chance of showers Wednesday, and a daily chance of rain through Sunday.
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The Stone Temple Pilots getting their first number one with Plush. Well, hi, it's Haynes Johnson. Turns out even Thor has to play by the same rules as the rest of us mortals. I'll have the actor's somewhat combinatorial problem in traveling with kids after soft sound.

0: somewhat common parental problem when traveling internationally with kids. Chris Hemsworth, the actor, and his wife Elsa Pataky traveling with their daughter India Rose. She's 14. Their two 12-year-old sons that are twins, Sasha and Tristan, staying behind. So just the three of them, and they get to the airport and he realizes that he brought one of the boys' passports, not India Rose's passport. So they get to the gate and the airline people are just like, this is not your daughter's passport. He says, yes, it is. Our kids just look the same. And the airline says, no, that is not a boy. That is not a girl. That is a boy. And he's like, oh, come on. That really is her. And then his wife stepped up and said, yeah, they don't look alike. So sorry about that. Anyway, so they had to go back to their home to get the correct passport before they could get on. Of course, they missed that flight and had to get the next international flight. But oopsie, yeah. Even acting superstars like Thor have to deal with the common parental issues when traveling with kids, where you always have to make sure not only do you have all the passports, but if you're traveling with just one of your kids, the correct passport. Up next, a 1-2 punch of hits. The Swedish hair band in Europe with their first, then Queen with their second number one.
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0: Queen getting their second number one, and it stayed there for 3 weeks with Another One Bites the Dust. Well, hi, it's Haynes Johns. Happy Monday to you, and happy birthday today to the great Nancy Sinatra, as these boots were made for walking, baby. She turns 86 years young. Colin Baker, one of the Doctor Who actors, turning 83. Boz Scaggs turning 82. Lito Shuffle. Bonnie Tyler, Total Eclipse of the Heart singer, turning 75. Kenan Ivory Wayans turning 68. Let's see, we have Mick Hucknall, the lead singer for the group Simply Red. He turns 66, and Nick Rhodes, the keyboardist for Duran Duran, turning 64. So Nick and Mick. Frank Grillo, who played Crossbones in Marvel Cinematic Universe, he turned 61. Juliana Margulies from ER fame, as well as The Good Wife, she turned 60. Dan Futterman, he played the son in The Birdcage, he turns 59. David Sutcliffe from Gilmore Girls and Cracked TV series, he turns 57. And Gabby Giffords, the former congresswoman, she turns 56. For your birthday or anniversary, we wish you the best. Coming up next, a Midwestern boy all alone. Ooh, the story song from Bob Seger after Aerosmith and their second top 10 hit.
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4: From the Cromwell Weather Center, I'm Jeff Nally. Looks to be a wet week this afternoon and tonight. Clouds with an 80% chance of showers and thunderstorms today. High of 84, 80% chance of rain tonight, low 70. Tomorrow, a 60% chance of rain with a high of 87. 50-50 chance of rain tomorrow night. A slight chance of showers Wednesday and a daily chance of rain through Sunday.
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0: Oh, Bob Seger with that Midwestern boy all alone in the Hollywood Hills, his story song of the Hollywood Nights that peaked at number 12, the second of four consecutive top 30 hits from his Stranger in Town album. My name is Haynes Johns. Thank you for letting me be a part of your day. I hope the rest of your Monday goes smoothly. Keep it here because you got lots more of your favorites on the way to sing along with, and I'll be back again tomorrow. But here we are, a new day, a new week, and a new reminder to make smart choices, because that reveals our true character, especially when we think no one is watching. They're always watching. So make good choices and have a great day and a great life. On the way next for us, the encore song from Tom Petty and the Heartbreakers, the song they typically closed out their concerts with. We'll do that after the first number one for Bruce Hornsby in the Rain.
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6: This is Kentucky Farm Bureau's Across Kentucky. The Kentucky General Assembly approved moving the Governor's Office of Ag Policy to the State Department of Ag. Farm Bureau Executive Vice President Drew Graham says it's about what's best for ag.
7: Who is better to know the needs of Kentucky agriculture? Who is better to know the needs of that individual out there that are applying for these grants, especially the county monies, as well as some of the state funded, some of the larger things, programs that they do, than the Department of Agriculture in unison with Kentucky Farm Bureau or other people that are interested in agriculture?
6: The move was not a new idea in Frankfort.
7: Well, the majority floor leader, Senator Thayer, had proposed this, I think, in the last three or four sessions. And I think finally it started to get more and more support out in the rural areas from agricultural leadership. And I think when our grassroots, you know, we had resolutions come in from I don't know how many counties, along with our young farmers and everyone else, saying we think this needs to be done.
6: Control of managing ag development funds now falls on those closer to the industry. This is Across Kentucky.
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2: From ABC News, I'm Chuck Sievertson. Iran and Israel say they have stopped attacking each other since President Trump told Israeli Prime Minister Netanyahu not to retaliate for the latest Iranian attacks. But the Israeli leader did anyway. On Trump's efforts, ABC News White House correspondent Karen Travers.
3: He has said last week that he thought that there could be an agreement announced by this past weekend. That, of course, did not happen. The president continues to say that negotiations are in the final stage, that they're getting close to a deal. But we have heard that for weeks now from the president without any meaningful progress or getting a deal actually agreed to and announced publicly.
2: Ukraine saying Russian drones hit a nuke fuel facility, but radiation levels are stable. Russia's lost 500,000 troops in the war, says ABC's Ian Pannell in Moscow.
4: What I've noticed being here, people are very, very reluctant to talk, especially on camera, especially once they know that you're American TV. We had some filming that was set up. People cancel at the last minute. People talk to us. But as soon as you mention going on camera, people don't want to.
2: Two people are being sought in connection with a mass shooting over the weekend at a summer festival in Toledo, Ohio. 12 people injured. An offshore magnitude 7.8 earthquake hit the southern Philippines today, killing at least 35 people, injuring more than 140 others, officials say. ABC's Maggie Rulli.
5: Earthquakes are common in the Philippines. The country sits right on the Pacific Ring of Fire and sees dozens of quakes a year. But again, this one, the most powerful they've seen in decades. Aftershocks are still expected.
2: Spring, March through May, was the second warmest spring on record behind 2012 in the U.S., according to a new report from the National Oceanic and Atmospheric Administration. Arizona, Colorado, New Mexico, and Texas had their warmest spring since record-keeping began in 1895. Every state in the lower 48 experienced above-average spring temperatures. 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
2: Update on the first U.S. prosecution of insider trading on a prediction market to go to trial. A federal judge today scheduled the criminal trial of Gannon Ken Van Dyke for December 7th. Defense lawyers say they plan to file a motion to dismiss the case. Defense attorney Mark Garagos argued in court that the prosecution would be derailed by classified information in the case. He said prosecutors would need to prove who was in the Situation Room at the time and who made the decision to capture Venezuelan leader Nicolas Maduro. Border czar Tom Homan telling TV interviewers today that he intends to send more ICE agents to New York City due to what he calls a lack of local cooperation. New York City Mayor Zoran Mamdani.
12: I want to be very clear about the fact that I believe that ICE raids are cruel, they are inhumane, they do nothing to serve in the interests of public safety. I've shared that directly with the president. I've shared that in public.
2: The FIFA World Cup Series gets underway this week in 16 cities across North America. Highly anticipated soccer tournament expected to draw up to 7 million visitors to the U.S. ABC's Alex Stone in Los Angeles was asked about the potential economic impact.
13: FIFA has said $17 billion will be brought in gross domestic product. But you look at some of the numbers we heard from Atlanta today, 226,000 hotel rooms were booked during the World Cup. Last year, with no World Cup, it was 320,000 hotel rooms during that same period without this going on.
2: Chuck Sievertson, ABC News.
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17: From the Cromwell Weather Center, I'm Jeff Nally. Looks to be a wet week for this afternoon and tonight. Clouds with an 80% chance of showers and thunderstorms today. High of 84, 80% chance of rain tonight. Low 70. Tomorrow, a 60% chance of rain with a high of 87. 50-50 chance of rain tomorrow night. A slight chance of showers Wednesday and a daily chance of rain through Sunday.
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Got the American Girl as we get rolling here on a Monday, and that is Tom Petty and it's Ken Cocker doing the cruise. A lot of great music still to come. Journey here in a little while. David Bowie is coming up, and in just a couple of seconds here, band is back on tour this summer. Play some Guns N' Roses. Don't forget, we got our usual features coming up today, including Born on Dates and the Lates and Greats and Milestones and Memories. And, of course, music headlines. We're going to check those later on as well. So a lot of good stuff on the docket as we help you get over those Monday blahs.

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0: separate ways, worlds apart. And that is Journey. I'm Ken Cocker. Well, they are revamping the childhood home of David Bowie, real name David Jones, by the way, in South London. And it's going to be kind of a, well, a mini, I'm not sure it's exactly quite as extravagant as Graceland, but kind of a mini Graceland thing where you can tour it. And there'll be memorabilia about the life of David Bowie as well. So that'll be put together by later on this year. And if you're heading to jolly old England for a little bit of vacation, you may want to check it out. And we got a great song by David Bowie coming your way in just a bit.
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0: Little old band out of Georgia there, REM, on Owensboro's Greatest Hits, 92.9 WVJS. 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
2: Good afternoon. I'm Jeff Talley on the Cromwell Ag Radio Network at the Chicago Board of Trade today. Corn futures settled mixed, but with a weaker bias. Soybeans traded lower all day long. Wheat futures paired gains, but still finished higher, a penny to 3.25 cents. Soybeans lost 2 to 5.75, and corn was mixed between a penny and a quarter higher and a penny and a half lower. In the market today, in soybean oil, mixed. Nearby months, a nickel to 44 cents higher, deferreds from 5 to 12 cents lower. Meal today, 20 cents to $5.80 lower. Rice higher, cotton lower. Live cattle, October, $4.77 down at $229.35. Feeder cattle, October, $3.45 lower, $3.43.77. October lean hogs down $1.10 at $82.35. The Chicago Board of Trade had nearby July corn a penny and a quarter up at $4.18.75. The September gained a half cent, $4.27.5, and December even with Friday's close at $4.46. July soybeans down 5.75 at $11.15.75. Sep dropped 2 cents, $11.20.5. November, $11.35.5, down 2 cents a bushel. Wheat futures in the July gained 3.25 at $5.83.25. December up 2.25, $6.13.75. I'm Jeff Nally.
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2: From the Cromwell Weather Center, I'm Jeff Nally. Looks to be a wet week this afternoon and tonight. Clouds with an 80% chance of showers and thunderstorms today. High of 84, 80% chance of rain tonight, low 70. Tomorrow, a 60% chance of rain with a high of 87. 50-50 chance of rain tomorrow night. A slight chance of showers Wednesday and a daily chance of rain through Sunday.
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0: And that is Push, of course. Matchbox 20, this is Ken Cocker. We're going to get to some Kansas here in just a little while. First, we're going to take a look at the born-on dates of the lates and greats for today. Jerry Stiller, most famous as Frank Costanza on Seinfeld, but he was a longtime member of Stiller and Mira with his wife, a comedy team. Born in 1929, he passed away recently. Joan Rivers, a comedian and, of course, a talk show host for a while anyway, born in 1933 on this day. James Darren, gosh, I liked him a lot. He was in Gidget. He had a couple of hit records back in the 60s, and, of course, he was in one of my favorite shows, The Time Tunnel. James Darren, born in 1936, and he passed recently. Singer Nancy Sinatra is having a birthday today. She is 86. Chuck Negron of Three Dog Night, he's the guy who sang Jeremiah Was a Bullfrog, born this day in 1942, and he passed recently. Don Grady, he was on My Three Sons. He played the middle son, Robbie, if you remember, born this day in 1944. Boz Scaggs having a birthday today from San Francisco. He's 82. Bonnie Tyler recently had some health issues. She's celebrating 73 today. And Juliana Margulies from ER and also from The Good Wife is 59. There's a look at the born-on dates of the lates and greats.
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2: From ABC News, I'm Chuck Sievertson. Anticipation is high, hours away from tonight's third game of the NBA Final in New York. The Knicks lead the series 2-0 for the San Antonio Spurs.
3: No watch party outside Madison Square Garden for Game 3 tonight because President Trump is attending. However, NYPD Commissioner Jessica Tisch says,
4: for Game 4, we do expect watch parties outside of Madison Square Garden to resume.
3: The entire perimeter around the garden, which sits atop the very busy Penn Station, will be closed off tonight. And ticket holders have been told to arrive at least 2 hours early to get through security. Sherry Preston, ABC News.
2: President Trump trying to keep his ceasefire and negotiations with Iran from going belly up. Iran and Israel say they have stopped attacking each other since Trump spoke with Israeli Prime Minister Netanyahu. There's also this issue in the mix, says ABC News White House correspondent Karen Travers.
5: Iran has made very clear that the issue of Lebanon is very critical to them, and a ceasefire there is something that has to happen in order for them to agree to another thing with the United States at this point.
2: An 18-year-old has been taken into custody for questioning, police say, in the mass shooting over the weekend at a summer festival in Toledo, Ohio. 12 people were injured. At least 2 shooters are being sought, cops say. Jury selection today for the man federal prosecutors say is responsible for igniting the deadly Palisades fire in Los Angeles last year. Jonathan Rinderknecht pleads not guilty. ABC News legal analyst Brian Buckmeyer.
6: Because it resulted in both the destruction of personal property as well as the death of others, you're talking about a mandatory minimum of 5 years in prison to as high as 45 years in prison. These are extremely serious charges.
2: Spring, March through May, was the second warmest spring on record behind 2012 in the U.S., according to a new report from the National Oceanic and Atmospheric Administration. Arizona, Colorado, New Mexico, and Texas had their warmest spring since record-keeping began in 1895. You're listening to ABC News.
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2: 2 people have life-threatening injuries after a shooting at Kaiser Medical Offices in San Jose, California, police say. They also say it's an isolated incident. Strong offshore earthquake hit the southern Philippines today, killing at least 35 people, injuring more than 140 others, officials say. ABC's Maggie Rooley.
12: Search and recovery is still ongoing. The most powerful quake to hit this year. More than that, the most powerful quake to hit in the past few decades. Now, it was a 7.8 magnitude quake that hit right off the Philippines' main southern island.
2: Maine voters cast ballots tomorrow in perhaps the most watched primary election in the country. Democratic candidate Graham Platner expected to win the nomination and take on Republican Senator Susan Collins. But Platner is on defense over allegations of physical and emotional abuse against ex-girlfriends. ABC's Jay O'Brien.
13: It doesn't look like what we've seen so far that there is enough of a base of Maine voters who would leave Graham Platner. But also, we don't have great polling in the wake of these articles. So really, it's all going to come down to what the vote total looks like tomorrow night. And even if Graham Platner wins, if there's a contingent of, again, that Platner protest vote tomorrow, does that spell trouble for him into the general, where he's got to have all of the Democratic weight behind him?
2: U.S. Airlines spent more than $6 billion on jet fuel in April, up 78% from a year earlier, despite using slightly less fuel, says government data. Chuck Sievertson, ABC News.
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19: For the overnight hours, scattered showers and thunderstorms with a low of 71 degrees. On Tuesday, more showers and thunderstorms, a few may be severe with heavy rainfall and flooding possible, a high of 88. On Tuesday night, cloudy, showers ending, very humid with a low of 73. And on Wednesday, hot and humid, a high of 91, but the heat index will feel like 100 to 105. I'm Chief Meteorologist Jeff Lyons with your 14 First Alert forecast.
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Mid-90s John Popper leading Blues Traveler. What a great song that is. And Run Around. This is Ken Cocker. Going to play some Heart for you in a bit. By the way, Ann Wilson has a new single out on her own, and it's a song she co-wrote with Burt Bacharach before his passing. So looking forward to hearing that. But we got a song by her with a group Heart in just a bit. Right now, it's Eurythmics from the 80s. Annie Lennox on leads.

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0: Crazy on You is hard. Ann Wilson, as I mentioned earlier, has a solo effort out called Nothing But Love, and it's a song she wrote with Burt Bacharach, the great songwriter, before he passed away. It's definitely worth checking out. Going to play some U2 and checking out some Glenn Frey in just a little bit.
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0: from the soundtrack of Beverly Hills Cop 1 and 4. The heat is on. That's Glenn Frey. I'm Ken Cocker. Well, there's a new movie coming out. Have you heard about this one? It's called The End of Oak Street. It stars Anne Hathaway, who's pretty much in everything these days. And Ewan McGregor. Now, he was Obi-Wan Kenobi, right, in the Star Wars canon, if I remember correctly. Anyway, they are, and I don't know if they're married or not. I didn't go that deep into it, but they live in suburbia. And their block somehow gets transplanted elsewhere. And the whole block has to deal with the dinosaurs and that sort of thing. Now, I'm not giving anything away because this is all in the trailer and has been talked about online. Opens in a couple of weeks. The End of Oak Street.
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2: Good afternoon. I'm Jeff Talley on the Cromwell Ag Radio Network at the Chicago Board of Trade today. Corn futures settled mixed, but with a weaker bias. Soybeans traded lower all day long. Wheat futures paired gains, but still finished higher, a penny to 3.25 cents. Soybeans lost 2 to 5.75, and corn was mixed between a penny and a quarter higher and a penny and a half lower. In the market today in soybean oil, mixed, nearby months, a nickel to 44 cents higher, deferreds from 5 to 12 cents lower. Meal today, 20 cents to $5.80 lower, rice higher, cotton lower. Live cattle, October, $4.77 down at $229.35. Feeder cattle, October, $3.45 lower, $3.43.77. October lean hogs down $1.10 at $82.35. The Chicago Board of Trade had nearby July corn a penny and a quarter up at $4.18.75. The September gained a half cent, $4.27.5, and December even with Friday's close at $4.46. July soybeans down 5.75 at $11.15.75. Sep dropped 2 cents, $11.20.5. November $11.35.5 down 2 cents a bushel. Wheat futures in the July gained 3.25 at $5.83.25. December up 2.25, $6.13.75. I'm Jeff Nally.
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4: For the overnight hours, scattered showers and thunderstorms with a low of 71 degrees. On Tuesday, more showers and thunderstorms, a few maybe severe with heavy rainfall and flooding possible, a high of 88. On Tuesday night, cloudy, showers ending, very humid with a low of 73. And on Wednesday, hot and humid, a high of 91, but the heat index will feel like 100 to 105. I'm Chief Meteorologist Jeff Lyons with your 14 First Alert forecast.
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0: formed on Valentine's Day, and that's her name, the Romantics. And this is Ken Cocker. Let's take a look at the milestones and memories for today, June the 8th, as we ease in down the Monday Highway. 1961, the Milwaukee Braves set a record with four consecutive home runs in one inning. 1969, President Nixon met with the South Vietnamese president and told him 25,000 U.S. troops would be withdrawn coming up in August. 1982, Ronald Reagan became the first sitting U.S. president to address the British Parliament. It was in 1995 that U.S. Air Force pilot Scott O'Grady was rescued by the Marines, the Marine Corps, should say, after surviving since June 2nd, being shot down behind enemy lines in Bosnia. And in 1998, the National Rifle Association elected Charlton Heston as its president. There you go. The milestones and memories for today. Next hour, a look at music headline.
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4: Reporting for Cromwell Media News, I'm Rob Nichols. Authorities have identified the victim of the Sunday motorcycle crash on Luther Taylor Road as 19-year-old Christian Miller of Philpott. Around 1:30 a.m., first responders found Miller unresponsive near a crashed motorcycle in the 6300 block of Luther Taylor Road. According to initial findings, Miller was traveling northbound when he lost control, striking a water-filled ditch. Crews provided life-saving measures before transporting him to Owensboro Health Regional Hospital, where he died from his injuries. Bo Bai will be the Indiana Democratic Party's nominee for Secretary of State in the November election. The party selected Bai over Blythe Potter at the Indiana Democratic Convention at the Indiana Convention Center over the weekend. Bai is a first-time candidate, but has one of Indiana's most recognizable political names after his father, Evan Bai, served as governor and U.S. senator, and grandfather, Birch Bai, was a longtime U.S. senator. He earned 61% of the vote compared to Potter's 39%. Golden Tempo is making a place in horse racing history with a win at the Belmont Stakes over the weekend. The three-year-old thoroughbred is now the 13th horse in history to win both the Kentucky Derby and the Belmont. The victory also makes Sherry DeVoe the first woman to train a horse that took first in two of the three Triple Crown races. Golden Tempo was raised at Clearbone Farms in Bourbon County. I'm Rob Nichols.
5: Saddle up for the Perry County Burger Week, June 4th to the 13th at the Barrage Inn on Highway 66 in Troy. Try the Spicy Cowboy Smash Burger, a quarter-pound smash burger with cheddar cheese, fresh jalapenos, crispy french fry onions, and barbecue sauce. 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
6: For the overnight hours, scattered showers and thunderstorms with a low of 71 degrees. On Tuesday, more showers and thunderstorms, a few maybe severe with heavy rainfall and flooding possible, a high of 88. On Tuesday night, cloudy, showers ending, very humid with a low of 73. And on Wednesday, hot and humid, a high of 91, but the heat index will feel like 100 to 105. I'm Chief Meteorologist Jeff Lyons with your 14 First Alert forecast.
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And I call it their signature song. I would say their most famous one, right? From the Face the Music 50 years ago. ELO and Evil Woman. We got the Outfield coming your way in just a little while, so hang on for that. Later on this hour, a look at music headlines, and now back to the middle 90s. Delamitri, it's Run to Me on the Monday Cruise.

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0: Ah, the great Tony Lewis. What an amazing voice he had leading the outfield there from 42 years ago. And your love, Tony, passed away here just a few years ago. We're going to play you some Aerosmith here in a little while and one of the all-time great dance tunes from the Georgia Satellites coming up.
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0: One of the all-time great dance songs. You go to any club, they're going to play it. I promise you. Doesn't matter what kind of music they're playing, they'll get to that song. Georgia Satellites, Owensboro's greatest hits, 92.9 is WVJS. I'm Ken Cocker. Keep up to date with the latest Cromwell Ag news and numbers with Jeff Nally in the Cromwell Ag Radio Network, 92.9 WVJS. Whitesnake. And a question coming up in just a bit.
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6: For the overnight hours, scattered showers and thunderstorms with a low of 71 degrees. On Tuesday, more showers and thunderstorms, a few may be severe with heavy rainfall and flooding possible, a high of 88. On Tuesday night, cloudy, showers ending, very humid with a low of 73. And on Wednesday, hot and humid, a high of 91, but the heat index will feel like 100 to 105. I'm Chief Meteorologist Jeff Lyons with your 14 First Alert forecast.
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0: Tom Petty and the Heartbreakers, Don't Come Around Here No More. That is such a good song. I'm Ken Cocker on the cruise. And while we had the opportunity, I thought we'd go ahead and take a look at music headlines, see if there's something that piques your interest about a particular artist or a group that you like a lot. A documentary about Peter Frampton, simply titled Frampton, has made its world premiere at the Tribeca Film Festival and done well. Got excellent reviews and will be in commercial release later on this year. David Lee Roth has extended his 2026 tour with dates through September. A new compilation of unreleased Prince songs called Timeless is going to be available on August 28th. And Bob Dylan has topped the New York Times list of the greatest living American songwriters. And there you have it, my friends. A look at some music headlines for today.
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3: For the overnight hours, scattered showers and thunderstorms with a low of 71 degrees. On Tuesday, more showers and thunderstorms, a few maybe severe with heavy rainfall and flooding possible, a high of 88. On Tuesday night, cloudy, showers ending, very humid with a low of 73. And on Wednesday, hot and humid, a high of 91, but the heat index will feel like 100 to 105. I'm Chief Meteorologist Jeff Lyons with your 14 First Alert forecast.
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And this feels like the first time by Foreigner. They have a new version of that song out that features all three of their lead singers. The first guy, Lou Gramm, and then Kelly Hansen, and the current lead singer, Luis Maldonado. It sounds good. You get a chance, definitely check it out. It's kind of a collector's item edition on their 50th anniversary. Third Eye Blind is coming your way in just a little bit, and the Steve Miller Band, too. Right now, the Commissars back in.

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0: Oh, you got to sing along with that, right? Do, Third Eye Blind, Semi-Charmed Kind of Life. Hey, have you heard about the sequel? Not the sequel. That's not a good word. The spinoff of The Big Bang Theory is called Stewart Fails to Save the Universe. It's going to be on HBO Max starting on July 23rd. And they're off on a tour. The stars of it are. They were in Toronto just the other day and posted on social media. We're talking about the characters of Stewart and Denise and what is the guy's name? The geologist, Bert, and Barry Kripke. I understand, too, that Will Wheaton is going to take part in this new series as well. Going to be 10 episodes, and there'll be one a week beginning on July 23rd. Again, it's on HBO Max.
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0: 1979, the title track from The Wall. What a great song that is, Pink Floyd. I'm Ken Cocker. Don Henley's made the announcement the Eagles are not going to tour after this year, so you better see them while you can. They're back in Vegas at the Sphere. Might add a few more dates, but right now, four dates in November, including right around Thanksgiving. Don Henley is around the corner.
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5: For the overnight hours, scattered showers and thunderstorms with a low of 71 degrees. On Tuesday, more showers and thunderstorms, a few maybe severe with heavy rainfall and flooding possible, a high of 88. On Tuesday night, cloudy, showers ending, very humid with a low of 73. And on Wednesday, hot and humid, a high of 91, but the heat index will feel like 100 to 105. I'm Chief Meteorologist Jeff Lyons with your 14 First Alert forecast.
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0: That is The World I Know and Collective Soul. What a good song it is. I'm Ken Cocker. I'm going to play some Kansas for you. Their very first hit coming your way in just a little bit. Let's take a look at music headlines. I'm sorry, at Born on Dates of the Lates and Greats, starting with Jerry Stiller. He most famously played Frank Costanza on Seinfeld. He's actually the second Frank Costanza. Another actor played him initially. And he was part of Stiller and Mira, the comedy group with his wife for so many years. Born this day in 1929, and he has passed away. Joan Rivers also has passed. She was born this day in 1933, a great comedian and a talk show host. James Darren, it's been just a couple of years since he died. Born in 1936, he was in Gidget. He had some hit songs and one of my favorite shows when I was a kid, The Time Tunnel. Singer Nancy Sinatra is 86 today. Chuck Negron recently passed away of Three Dog Night. He was the guy who sang Jeremiah Was a Bullfrog. Don Grady, he was in My Three Sons, born in 1944, played, what was his character's name, Robbie. Boss Gags with a birthday today from San Francisco. He's 82. Bonnie Tyler has had some health issues recently. She's celebrating 73. And Juliana Margulies from ER and The Good Wife. Well, she is 59. That's a look at the Born on Dates of the Lates and Greats today.
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3: Reporting for Cromwell Media News, I'm Rob Nichols. Authorities have identified the victim of the Sunday motorcycle crash on Luther Taylor Road as 19-year-old Christian Miller of Philpott. Around 1:30 a.m., first responders found Miller unresponsive near a crashed motorcycle in the 6300 block of Luther Taylor Road. According to initial findings, Miller was traveling northbound when he lost control, striking a water-filled ditch. Crews provided life-saving measures before transporting him to Owensboro Health Regional Hospital, where he died from his injuries. Bo Bye will be the Indiana Democratic Party's nominee for Secretary of State in the November election. The party selected Bye over Blythe Potter at the Indiana Democratic Convention at the Indiana Convention Center over the weekend. Bye is a first-time candidate, but as one of Indiana's most recognizable political names after his father, Evan Bye, served as governor and U.S. senator, and grandfather, Birch Bye, was a longtime U.S. senator. He earned 61% of the vote compared to Potter's 39%. Golden Tempo is making a place in horse racing history with a win at the Belmont Stakes over the weekend. The three-year-old thoroughbred is now the 13th horse in history to win both the Kentucky Derby and the Belmont. The victory also makes Sherry DeVoe the first woman to train a horse that took first in two of the three Triple Crown races. Golden Tempo was raised at Clearbone Farms in Bourbon County. I'm Rob Nichols.
4: 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We appreciate your business.
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5: For the overnight hours, scattered showers and thunderstorms with a low of 71 degrees. On Tuesday, more showers and thunderstorms. A few may be severe with heavy rainfall and flooding possible, a high of 88. On Tuesday night, cloudy, showers ending, very humid with a low of 73. And on Wednesday, hot and humid, a high of 91, but the heat index will feel like 100 to 105. I'm Chief Meteorologist Jeff Lyons with your 14 First Alert forecast.
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And you got the Talking Heads. I'm Ken Cocker doing the cruise for Monday, and I hope we're helping you get over those blahs that come along with this day of the week. Tommy Two Tone and the Cutting Crew from the 1980s on the way in a bit. Back to 1975, and this is from the album Why Can't We Be Friends, which was also a hit. It's War and Low.

0: And no fax machines, no cell phones, no area code necessary. 867-5309. Tommy Two-Tone. Tommy's the lead singer's name, but his real last name isn't Two-Tone. The band is Tommy Two-Tone, just to make that distinction for you. Back to the 80s and the Cutting Crew in a bit. And we're going to hear from Green Day as well, who, by the way, have their own channel on SiriusXM.
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4: Denny Hamlin closed the gap in the NASCAR Cup Series championship standings with his victory in Sunday's event at Michigan International Speedway. An early exit for points leader Tyler Reddick was exactly what Hamlin needed to narrow the advantage of his 23-11 racing pilot.
11: Listen, I knew the only way to we ever could catch him is he was going to have bad luck. 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Luckily, no one hit us. We overcame it. But it's like, you know, he's going to stretch it out at San Diego, Sonoma. 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
5: For the overnight hours, scattered showers and thunderstorms with a low of 71 degrees. On Tuesday, more showers and thunderstorms, a few may be severe with heavy rainfall and flooding possible, a high of 88. On Tuesday night, cloudy, showers ending, very humid with a low of 73. And on Wednesday, hot and humid, a high of 91, but the heat index will feel like 100 to 105. I'm Chief Meteorologist Jeff Lyons with your 14 First Alert forecast.
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0: Face it, you're addicted to love. That's Robert Palmer. Rod Stewart had to cancel some shows because of a throat issue in Vegas the other day, but he said he'd be back in a couple of weeks, and we're glad to hear that. Rod Stewart's around the corner. I'm Balin. Thanks so much for spending time with me on this Monday. Back tomorrow to do it all over again. We'll have some fun, I promise you. See you on Tuesday. Till then, hang tough and be cool.
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